Kane Brown, Bury Me in Georgia on Cat Country 98.1. I guess more young people, the Gen Z folks, they're doing the gym thing on Friday nights more than they used to, and more than going to the bar. So I kind of like both. There was a Sherwood Health and Racket in Seekonk, which has been closed for years, but they used to have a bar in the gym. Really the best of both of them.

He's a ranch hand in a pinch, man. 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Cause she's a gold digger with a quick trigger. 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

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Now he's a buckskin, 15 hands, 5-time team road champion.

0: want my horse back.
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Mr. Kenny Chesney, Carry On on Cat Country 98.1. Got Jordan Davis on the way, and we'll hear the new one from Hudson Westbrook, too. Zach John King now. 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

Ogden Westbrook painted you pretty on Cat Country 98.1. New album Made You Look coming out in November the 6th, I think, which is going to be here before you know it. This is scary. Josh Ross, Hate How You Look, Cat Country 98.1.

0: the fall's biggest hits happen under the Friday Night Lights. The rest, they're right here. Southern New England's country, Cat Country 98.1.
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14: 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Wow.

Low Cash, Wrong Hearts on Cat Country 98.1. It's Johnny. Thanks for hanging tonight. Let's do it again tomorrow. Till then, Nate Smith and Bulletproof. Cat Country 98.1. Have a great night. Be good.

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1: He's a ranch hand in a pinch, man. 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
3: 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We could break it in if you know what
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3: Hey there, it's Courtney Kelly from The Morning Show. 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
1: Right now. Good morning, everyone. Hey, Brent.
2: How you doing?
1: Let's do it. I'm good. It's a happy Thursday. I can't believe it. I always say this. I can't believe this week's gone by so fast.
2: Just got to believe sometimes.
1: Oh, my goodness gracious. It is 5:59, and we have a lot to get to. We've got Pete Bruins passes. Also, more tickets for Seekonk Speedway Pumpkin Smash. We're going to give away a little bit later on. But first, let's see what's trending.
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1: All right. Oh, I was happy to see this yesterday. We talked about it toward the end of the show, but yes, La Pina is officially up there, and it's beautiful.
2: I was just down the street from it yesterday. I didn't have a chance to get up there.
1: Oh, yeah. Over there on Federal Hill, of course, they took it down. Some people think it's the pineapple. We've talked about this.
2: Yeah, of course.
1: It's a pine cone.
2: It's the swingers meetup.
1: But it's gilded now in 24-karat gold, and it is shiny.
2: Ooh.
1: It is ready for the festivities for a Columbus Day weekend over there on Federal Hill.
2: Making Providence glow.
1: It's looking gorgeous, you know? So. Mm-hmm. Good on them. I guess it was the folks who did the Independent Man, so they know what they're doing.
2: Uh-huh.
1: Independent Man's looking great up there, too.
2: Well, you need binoculars to see the Independent Man, really.
1: Oh, my gosh. In other news, though, oh, man, a local ice cream shop going viral after its co-owner posted a strongly worded message calling on customers to stop yelling at teenage employees. We've seen this before.
2: Who's doing that?
1: Like in the summertime. Remember that? A couple years back? It was really bad for a minute there. But, yeah, it was the last straw. It kind of broke the camel's back. Cold Stuff Ice Cream co-owner David Forget said this. He said, you know, it's inappropriate, not acceptable. And he had had enough, and I guess there was an incident with a customer buying ice cream from a teenage employee, and they encountered a pricing error of about like 20 cents difference or something like that. And the person got very rude and disrespectful, borderline aggressive.
2: Over 20 cents?
1: Yeah, I guess, and I don't know if it was over something else with that, but according to the employee, the customer said, this place sucks, do your job right, and like, you know, left the place. They paid for everything, but left the place. And when David heard, you probably did that at Subway back in the day.
2: Yeah,
1: somebody got mad at you. Although you gave it people extra meat, so nobody was mad at you.
2: Yeah.
1: They told me what happened. He said, I just started steaming up. He posted to Facebook, and he said, I swear, stop yelling at my employees. They are children. And so it's drawn over 283,000 likes and 23,000 comments from people around the world. So, you know, it hit a nerve. And he said, yeah, if you don't treat my employees with respect, he doesn't want your business.
2: That's right. No ice cream for you.
1: Yeah.
2: And don't even think about asking for a cherry on top.
1: Exactly.
2: Mm-hmm. Britney Spears taking a little vacation to Dollywood with her boys Sean Preston and Jaden James. She shared a photo from the trip on Instagram showing her standing between her boys wearing sunglasses and a surgical mask to disguise herself.
1: Yes, I guess so.
2: Yeah, and the amazing thing, Britney had no idea Dollywood was even a thing.
1: She's like, oh, wow, look at this cute place.
2: I mean, she's from Louisiana. I don't know how far that is from where Dollywood is, Pigeon Forge.
1: Yeah.
2: However, Dollywood's a thing.
1: I know. Who doesn't know about Dollywood?
2: Exactly. She said,
1: Brittany.
2: Wow, I didn't know this place existed. So incredibly cool and exciting, but extremely hot, and my skirt is too big for my family outings. Dollywood is absolutely adorable, she wrote. And she also posted a video of the park, different attractions, including the swings ride, making a crude joke about standing under the swings as well. She's a class act, isn't she? This was her first public outing since her arrest in March for a DUI, a rare outing for her and her kids, with whom she shares with ex-husband Kevin Federline. Of course, she was arrested back in March near her home in Ventura County, California, but I guess she's able to cross state lines now.
1: Yeah, I guess, and you know, it's good to see her with the boys, and hopefully they're healing their relationship, because they had a lot of ups and downs. So hopefully she's doing better, and she's seeing the sights, but I still can't believe she never heard of Dollywood. I mean, maybe to not have been there before, okay, but to never heard of Dollywood?
2: I don't know. Maybe she's just like a clickbait thing. Play dumb.
1: Look at this place.
2: Everybody will comment. What?
1: Who's this Dolly person? Oh, my goodness.
2: As long as he doesn't open Britney Wood next door.
1: This could give her ideas.
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0: Now, Cat Country traffic.
2: But Britney Wood. 95 northbound coming into Providence. You've got a very easy ride right now. 95 on the southbound side, also looking good. Light volume on 195 eastbound and westbound. Things are looking good pretty much everywhere. Incident free on 95 northbound, but we do have some slowdowns up by 295 in North Attleboro. 495, fine in both directions. It's a speed limit ride there. You ride on 140 northbound between New Bedford and Taunton. That's an easy one, too. And on 24 northbound, we just got some pockets. First up by Route 140, heading up to 44, and again up by Harrison Boulevard. 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

0: sweet little song, Ella Langley, Loving Life Again, here at Southern New England's Country. It's 6:11 on your Thursday. It's dark out there.
1: Yeah.
0: I'm still a little missed about that.
1: Well, and we're not even done with daylight savings yet, but I guess that will change things and it'll make it lighter.
0: For a little while.
1: In the morning,
0: and then it'll go, this is what we do every year, I know.
1: Complain about how the days are getting shorter.
0: I know, I shouldn't even say. But I love the summertime with the light, you know, in the morning time. It's
1: we
0: lovely.
1: We all do.
0: You know?
1: Uh-huh.
0: Yes, we all
1: it's
0: do.
1: It's not just you.
0: Thank you. Thanks for that. So,
1: how
0: you doing?
1: I'm doing great.
0: Good.
1: I'm pumped up. I had a great night last night.
0: That's awesome. That's very good. So, we are talking this morning about an obscure item that you own that you're sure that 99% of the population doesn't have. Now, I saw this about an axe from The Shining used by Jack Nicholson up for auction. Did you watch that when you were younger?
1: I have not seen it, no.
0: You've never seen The Shining,
1: no.
0: ever? Oh, okay.
1: Definitely not when I was younger. That's a scary thing,
0: yeah.
1: isn't it?
0: Well, I remember when we were young, we would talk about it. Like, oh, we want to go see The Shining, but like, you know, you're too young to see it.
1: Right.
0: So when you got as old as you could, you know, then you were like, oh, I got to see it. Well, it's, you know, scares the badoopies out of you.
1: Does it really?
0: Movie. Yeah, it's very scary.
1: So I should watch it.
0: It's very creepy and scary. But I guess the prop axe that comes from director Stanley Kubrick's personal archives will be one of hundreds of items for sale in the UK. It's going to be going up for auction, maybe like $39,000 to $66,000.
1: Oh, no way.
0: It will fetch, yeah. Now, that would be something in a collection that would be very rare.
1: Mm-hmm.
0: Yeah. To have, that would be something that the whole population could say they don't have.
1: Of course.
0: If you were to get it. So that would be something. But what can you think of? Do you have something that's kind of obscure that you think nobody else has?
1: Obscure that nobody else has. You know, I've got a number of things. I mean, autographs.
0: You know,
1: I've had people like autograph records and stuff.
0: Mm-hmm.
1: And if they're, you know, written out to me, then obviously nobody else has one of those.
0: Yep.
1: But other people have, you know, autographs of those same people.
0: Right.
1: So, as far as different items and things, yeah, I've got stuff that was handed to me, down to me from my grandparents.
0: Cool.
1: I suppose if I did some research on it, I may find out some cool things.
0: Yeah.
1: Like I need to run my own Pawn Stars or something.
0: Mm-hmm.
1: See what things are worth. Call a buddy of mine, whatever.
0: Yeah, exactly.
1: But there's one thing that came to mind just because it's the stupidest little thing. It's a tiny pocket knife, maybe an inch and a half, 2 inches.
0: Yeah.
1: And it says on the side of it, it's like got a marbled finish, like that 60s sort of plastic marbly looking finish. And it says on it, engraved in small black letters, Lawrence Welk.
0: Lawrence Welk.
1: Lawrence Welk, the band leader. Welk.
0: Now, you would never associate Lawrence Welk, the guy, leading the band, with a pocket knife?
1: With a pocket knife.
0: That's strange. I wonder how that whole collaboration came together.
1: Well, so I got this knife when I was in college.
0: Mm-hmm.
1: I was doing college radio, and there was a record company that would actually service, you know, college radio stations. Doing, like, folk music is what they do
0: and
1: now.
0: Lawrence
1: for the
0: Welk.
1: Most. So they... Lawrence Welk owned the company, which I had no idea.
0: Mm-hmm.
1: You know, I just made some phone calls. I was trying to get him to send me some free records that we could play on the radio station I was working for.
0: Yep.
1: Struck up a conversation with the girl. They had mostly folk music and like one dance record from the 80s that I really liked.
0: Yeah.
1: And I'm like, can you send me a copy of that one too? Oh, yeah, sure. And she's like, we also have these pocket knives I'm going to send you.
0: Oh, my gosh, that's bizarre.
1: Because we were talking about the Lawrence Welk thing. I'm like, really? The Lawrence Welk? Like, this is still a thing?
0: Yeah.
1: And she's like, oh, yeah, well, we got a whole warehouse full of these pocket knives. I'm going to include one with the records.
0: Wow. Or maybe a couple.
1: No, there was only one.
0: Wow.
1: And it was very tiny and useful for not much of anything, but I held on to it. I still have it somewhere.
0: It's a little collector's item of some sort.
1: But here's the thing. I had done some research when the internet came to be. You could start Googling stuff. Like, just to, you know, find out whatever.
0: It's
1: like when all the information came together on the information superhighway.
0: Yeah.
1: And so I Googled this Lawrence Welk pocket knife. And apparently the story behind it was that Lawrence Welk, sorry to say, was a cheapskate. Like, he'd go out to restaurants, not leave a tip.
0: Mm-hmm.
1: It's how he was. Very, very frugal.
0: Oh, really?
1: But he would leave these Lawrence Welk pocket knives
0: on
1: the table. That was his thing.
0: And I'm sure they were thrilled to see that instead of money.
1: Yeah.
0: Probably not.
1: I would imagine most of them ended up in the trash for that very reason.
0: I got tipped in lobsters one time.
1: Did
0: I think that
1: really?
0: Would have been better than a pocket knife.
1: How did you get tipped in lobsters?
0: I worked down in South County, and, you know, lobstermen would come in. They'd be like, I don't have any money, but, hey, I got lots of lobsters. We're like, all right. Right, let's do a trade, and so I get extra for tips. You got to do what you got to do.
1: That's funny.
0: I'd rather have a lobster than a pocket knife.
1: I guess your service was good.
0: Yeah, he rolled them up.
1: Was that a single lobster?
0: And we cooked them up there in the kitchen.
1: Oh, my goodness.
0: So 401-224-1285. Everybody's got a little something that nobody else has. What's an obscure item that you own that you're sure like 99% of the population does not have? 401-224-1285.
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1: No problems coming into Providence on 95 northbound, Route 37, the 610, Route 146. They are all good as well. 95 southbound, you've got an easy ride into the city. Some pockets on 95 northbound up by 295 in North Attleboro. And then from there, about a 40-mile-an-hour ride up to the 495 interchange. 495 is good in both directions. 24 northbound has some slowdowns. After Belmont Street in Brockton, it's about a 30-mile-an-hour ride up to Harrison Boulevard and a little bit beyond. 140 northbound, it's stalling out at Stevens. 9th Street in East Taunton down to 30 miles an hour through that construction zone before you get onto 24. 195 east and westbound looking good. Everywhere else, you're A-OK. 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
0: 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So we do have a mix of sun and clouds for today. Going to be a little windy. Possible sprinkle, too. High of 72. Low 48 for tonight. And tomorrow, high of 68 with sun. And it's going to be breezy out there for your Friday. Right now, we've got 60 in Fall River, 60 in Narragansett, 56 in Providence here at Southern New England. Glenn's Country.

0: Cat Country 98.1. It's Courtney and Brendan in the morning. Sometimes I just get the giggles.
1: Yeah, you know what's so funny?
0: About me? I don't know. I just think of something and it makes me laugh.
1: I have noticed that about you, yes.
0: And then I crack the mic and I'm giggling. 6:28 on your Thursday. There I go again. And we're talking about an obscure item that you own that you're sure 99% of the population does not have. Yeah. And we saw this online. Someone was talking about a ticket for the Titanic. They said their great-great-grandfather was supposed to be on board but missed the voyage because he was sick and had to stay back in Europe. That's incredible. Oh, my gosh.
1: That is. That's a big claim to make,
0: that's
1: though.
0: Wow.
1: I would imagine there are probably thousands of fake tickets, like, roaming the planet.
0: Oh, see, you with your cynical mind.
1: Absolutely.
0: And I'm like, oh, my gosh, yes. But that's the story, though, that's been passed down, and I bet you it's true. And that's
1: you think it's true after it's been passed down and passed down?
0: Yes, that's how it happens.
1: Yeah?
0: I believe.
1: Okay, you can believe. But I don't believe.
0: How about a $500 bill? They stopped making them a while ago, I guess. I wouldn't know because I've never seen one. But,
1: right.
0: Even had many existing ones intentionally destroyed, I guess. That's what they're saying.
1: I can't even find a place that'll take 50s anymore. They didn't show up with 500.
0: I've never had a $500 bill. Oh, my gosh. Correspondence, somebody else said, between their grandmother and author Harper Lee. She wrote To Kill a Mockingbird. Very famous.
1: Oh, wow.
0: They were good friends, I guess. That's amazing. Hmm. Oh, my gosh, to peek at that, the correspondence, that would be so cool. And then somebody else said, I have a cup of noodles at home that expired April of 2001, and it's moved with me every time I've moved. I don't know why, but I notice it every few years. Nobody else has that, I'm pretty sure. Yeah, pretty sure they probably don't.
1: That's a great answer.
0: And I probably have a lot of stuff that's expired in my house because that's kind of how I roll. So
1: really?
0: Sometimes the kids come over and go, oh, let's check this and see, you know, because they'll be like, oh,
1: no.
0: Do you have any? And then they'll check, oh, let's see how expired. It is. I'm like, oh, I'm trying to get better at it, but, you know.
1: I don't even know how you became that person.
0: Sometimes there's things tucked behind, you
1: I
0: know?
1: I guess so. You just forget they're there.
0: But I was thinking about this, and, you know, probably for this topic, a lot of people think about, like, autographs and stuff like that.
1: Yeah.
0: When I lived out in L.A., and you went there, King's Burgers.
1: Yeah, I've been
0: I
1: there.
0: I was, like, 19. It was, like, junior year of college. I went out there for a student exchange program. So I worked at King's Burgers, and I went to school right there. And down, just maybe a couple of blocks down, was a Jiffy Lube. And so some of the people who worked there would come over for lunch. Mm-hmm. And this one guy, quite a looker. Arnie. His name was Arnie. He used to come in, and I was like, ooh, he's kind of cute. So we would chit-chat and stuff, and then we started dating. Although I can't pull up a memory of where we went on dates. Maybe it was like Jack in the Box down the other end of the street, but I don't know. Anyway, so we got to chatting, and he was like, oh, yeah. He goes, and I don't know if you know who this is, Steve.

0: Vai. He goes,
1: oh, yeah, guitarist.
0: My uncle is Steve Vai. I go, shut up. He goes, yeah, he is. And he actually kind of looked like him. And I go, really? He goes, yeah. I go, can you get me an autographed photo? He goes, of course I can. So he did. He called his uncle up and he sent me, I still have it, an autographed photo of Steve Vai.
1: You still have it?
0: I still have it. Yeah. It's in my basement somewhere, but it's in my trunk or something like that. But yeah, I still have it. So he got me that. So I was like, this is pretty special.
1: Wow.
0: Don't know what happened to Arnie.
1: Yeah,
0: but
1: I was going
0: to
1: say, the legacy of Arnie begins and ends with the Steve Vai photo.
0: But I got a Steve Vai photo out of it.
1: Right.
0: Yeah, which was pretty cool. I thought that was really awesome.
1: That
0: like,
1: is.
0: Yeah, it's my uncle, Uncle Steve. I was like, okay. Pretty cool.
1: That is. You should take that out and frame it or something.
0: But yeah, so that's my unique thing that I have claimed to fame.
1: Holding on to it for all. It survived a cross-country move.
0: It's from California.
1: That's
0: yeah.
1: How important it
0: and
1: is.
0: And however many years ago that was, 30? Oh, yeah. Oh, my gosh.
1: 401-224-1285 is our number. Give us a call or send us a text. On the text line this morning, 989 says, I have an old woman, old wooden electrical conduit that my boyfriend dug up from the ground in Providence before they made them from plastic. And it's funny how excited my utility worker friends get when they see it. Because usually they're in pieces from rotting in the ground for so long. To everyone else, it's just a random piece of wood.
0: Right, but who knows really
1: people
0: what it is.
1: Know would
0: that's,
1: be like, oh, wow.
0: They're in the know.
1: It's
0: yeah,
1: fascinating.
0: Exactly. That is cool.
1: Uh-huh.
0: So that's what we're talking about. An obscure item that you own that you're sure like 99% of the population does not have. Give us a call. 401-224-1285.
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1: Brought to you by Operation Stand Down Rhode Island. Things are doing well in and around Providence, coming into or leaving the city. You're pretty much moving at the speed limit, even over the Washington Bridge. We do have delays, though, on 95 northbound, just before 295 in North Attleboro, and then from there, it's stop and go. Heading up to 495, we do have a crash on the ramp at 495 northbound from 95, so it may be causing these delays that we're seeing. Also, minor slowdowns on 495 northbound, starting over by the Xfinity Center. 24 northbound also has some minor delays just after Route 140 before you get up to 44 in Rainham. And then further up, bigger delays by Harrison Boulevard on your way up towards 139. Everywhere else, though, looking good. 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

0: Rock Country 98.1. Mornings with Courtney and Brendan. Thanks so much for checking in with us. It is 6:40 on your Thursday, and we're talking about that obscure item that you own that you're pretty sure most of the population probably does not have. Pretty cool. Coming out with some really cool ones, too. We saw online there was like, well, you don't believe it, but I do believe it, the ticket from the Titanic.
1: I find that one very... You know why?
0: Why?
1: Because if you go to any one of those Titanic exhibits or Titanic Museum, they've got those rolling... They're opening one at Mohegan Sun.
0: They've
1: got that big Titanic exhibition coming there. The gift shop sells tickets to the Titanic.
0: Yeah, but this has got to be authentic in some kind of way. They said their great-great-grandfather was supposed to be on board but missed the voyage and had to stay back in Europe and held on to the ticket. You can tell the difference. I'm sure there's authentication that you can do.
1: Maybe.
0: Yeah.
1: Maybe there is.
0: Yeah.
1: But I would think most of the time if somebody tells you they have something like that, an original Titanic ticket, it like came from Uncle Ronnie who got it at the gift shop in Vegas.
0: He just wants
1: to impress you and like tacked on some other relative to make a story.
0: Family story that's been passed down, and a lot of families have those and the heirlooms to back it up. So I believe this.
1: Sure.
0: I believe.
1: I'm putting the blame on Uncle Ronnie, the jokester of the family.
0: The jokester.
1: Yeah.
0: Oh my gosh.
1: You know, who would make up some story about some piece of crud that he just brought from anywhere.
0: Don't you hate that, though, when you find out later, like, wait, they told you as a kid and you believed it? And they're oh, you believe that?
1: Yep. I have an uncle who, for my high school graduation, gave me Singaporean currency because he had just been on a business trip.
0: Oh,
1: yeah. Thinking that, like, made it seem like this was an exotic thing to have.
0: Yeah.
1: It's, like, worthless.
0: Oh.
1: Worthless.
0: So you believed it for a while?
1: I believed it for, like, a day and a half. And then somebody told me they saw him take the real money out that his wife had put in the envelope and stuffed it with the Singaporean money that he had instead.
0: Oh, no.
1: Yeah.
0: Oh, then you got suspicious.
1: Of course I see that this is why.
0: This is why?
1: This is why I questioned
0: them. They created you this way.
1: They did.
0: Because people made you as a kid suspicious. You double check everything.
1: Right.
0: Mm-hmm.
1: I believe nothing.
0: And see, this is now what I got to work with when I got to be, no, it's real. No. And you're like, nope.
1: Look, the Titanic ticket could very well be real.
0: Yes.
1: That's probably a very easy thing to duplicate. Pretty convincingly.
0: All right, I'm gonna do a deeper dive on this.
1: Yeah, if he had like Titanic luggage tags or something, then the story backs it up. You know, something, a brochure, the receipt from the ticket. That would be
0: okay. That'll
1: ticket itself, no bueno.
0: Okay.
1: 401-224-1285 is our number. Give us a call or send us a text this morning. 949 on the text line says, I went to see Colin Ray at Plymouth Memorial Hall probably 25 years ago. Colin Ray's the lead singer of Men at Work.
0: Nice.
1: Ran from down under. Yeah. 25 years ago, there was a poster in a local restaurant that I ate at. It was on the wall. I ripped the poster down after I had dinner, and right after the show, I stood by his bus when the show was over, and he autographed it for me with my name on it.
0: That's awesome. I know people who would do that, that stand at the stage doors, and they're pretty professional about it, too. They know how to, you know, what times to do it and all this stuff. And, yeah, and get autographs like that. That's special.
1: It is to them.
0: Yeah. Exactly. So 401-224-1285. Give us a call. Send us a text. We're going to go back to the phones, but we'd love to hear from you, too. What's an obscure item that you own that you're pretty sure most of the population does not have? We've got Tom in Cumberland. Good morning.
2: Hey, how are you? I've got a four-piece album from American Graffiti.
0: Oh, you do? Wow.
2: It all folds out. It's got a disc in the back, but it's full-size record.
0: Yep.
2: I've had it for, I don't know, 22 years.
0: Wow. That sounds pretty cool.
2: And then I'm dating myself. I've got to go along with that, a VHS of American Graffiti, never opened, in plastic.
0: Oh, never opened.
2: And I've seen the movie like 1,000 times.
0: I was going to say, you saw it in the theater, I'm sure, but then after that, did you see it like on TV, or did you see it on another VHS copy?
2: I used to see it on TV, and then I would, Google it and watch it on YouTube. Like, whenever I see it, I would watch it. It was one of those classics. Like, I was supposed to be born in the 60s.
0: Yeah.
2: Because I'm into cars. I'm having a motor built now. And I'm just, that was, I think for me, that was my era.
0: Oh, right. Sometimes that's what you feel like. Like, you should have been born a little bit earlier into, like, a different era. Yeah. Because you can appreciate some of the stuff from that time.
2: I graduated 90, but I should have graduated 1965.
0: Right.
2: Those were the years.
0: Those were the years, baby. You're an old soul. I love it. Well, that's very cool. You hold on to that. I'm sure it is worth something. It's valuable.
2: Yeah, and you know, I don't even know if they play. Like, they've never been out of packing.
0: Oh,
2: And my mom still has a turntable, a record player, and I'm waiting. night and fart a pot with it.
0: Oh, my gosh.
2: My son took the speakers. I should just go over the set of speakers and just see if they play.
0: Oh, sure. That would be pretty cool, though.
1: Well, since you're an old soul, you probably liked my Lawrence Welk pocket knife story.
2: That was really cool.
0: Oh, well, Lawrence Welk, see that? Yeah, he would get it.
1: You think you're dating yourself with a record, buddy. I got a Lawrence Welk pocket knife, and I'm not afraid to use it.
3: You got something to say? 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
11: 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Paid for by the Healey Committee.
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1: 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Only pay for what you need. Nice ride coming into Providence on 95 northbound. Moving at pretty much the speed limit up past Thurber's Avenue to 195. 195 on the westbound side. It's okay at the state line. Slows down through the merge points right before you get to the Washington Bridge. Leaving the city on 95 northbound. Delays starting just before 295 in North Attleboro. Leading up to the 495 interchange where we have a crash from the ramp from 95 to 495 northbound. This is also causing slowdowns on 495 in the area of the Xfinity Center. Further up on 95 through Mansfield into Foxborough, it's about a 50-mile-an-hour ride there, so not bad. 95 southbound coming into Providence, down to 45 miles an hour from Route 126 to 146. On 146, you've got brake lights just after Admiral Street. The 610 inbound is not bad. Same with 295. Headed to the south coast on 195 eastbound. Easy ride out to Wareham. 140 northbound, still stalling out at Stephen Street, getting through the construction zone. And on 24 northbound, delays start at Harrison Boulevard. 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
0: 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We do have a mix of sun and clouds for today. Going to be windy, possible sprinkle or two, high of 72, low 48 for tonight. And tomorrow, pretty decent day, sunny and breezy with a high of 68 for your Friday. Right now we have 61 in Jamestown, 59 in Somerset, 56 in Providence here at Southern New England's Country.

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0: Jelly Roll Hands Up here at Southern New England's Country. Thanks so much for hanging with us. It is 6:59 on your Thursday, and we're talking about that obscure item that you own that you're pretty sure most of the population does not have.
1: Yeah.
0: And you're really proud of your little Lawrence Welk.
1: Yes, but I'm not proud of my mistakes, and I just realized I made a mistake.
0: Oh.
1: I know, you won't
0: believe it. Never happens.
1: It never happens.
0: Yeah.
1: So this is why I need to bring it up.
0: Right.
1: Because somebody texted before a 949 about going to see Colin Ray at Plymouth Memorial Hall.
0: Yeah.
1: And I got Colin Ray confused with Colin Hay. Colin Hay is the Men at Work singer.
0: Oh.
1: Colin Ray was a country singer in the 90s.
0: Oh,
1: yeah. And it just dawned on me. And I know, you don't expect me to make mistakes.
0: No,
1: here.
0: You never do.
1: Ow, you didn't have to hit me. What would you do that
0: for? You're funny. I'm drinking my tea.
1: Yeah,
0: all right?
1: You are.
0: I'm not letting them get, you know, you're not getting away with this, buddy. No, I'm over here drinking my tea.
1: Fine. 401-224-1285 is the number. We're talking about the cool things you have that maybe you think nobody else does. You're pretty sure 99% of the population does not have what you have. And some interesting responses coming through on the text line this morning. We have 505 who says it's my wooden cradle for the babies that my father built.
0: Oh,
1: yeah,
0: that's awesome.
1: Uh-huh.
0: That's very special, too.
1: Right.
0: Because, like, Mike did that for our grandson. He made, you know, he made the little baby bed.
1: Mm-hmm.
0: Well, it turned into a baby bed, but it was convertible. But it was a crib.
1: Oh, wow.
0: And he made it. Yeah. That's really special when you can have something like that passed down in families.
1: It is, absolutely. 505 says they also, like Tom from Cumberland who called in, because they also feel like they're from the Little House on the Prairie era.
0: Right.
1: With things.
0: Yeah, sometimes we feel, we've done topics on that, too, where we talked about when you feel like you're from a different time.
1: Yes.
0: You appreciate things differently. Yeah.
1: Mm-hmm. 199 says, in the 1980s, it was cool to have a suede vest, and for some unknown reason, I still have mine.
0: You gotta hold on to that stuff sometimes.
1: Exactly.
0: Yep.
1: 750, it's Melanie. She says she has a 16-year-old Patriots football signed by 9 Patriots players, including Teddy Bruschi, with the authentication as well as a Tom Brady signed picture in a frame.
0: There you go.
1: Yeah.
0: Authentication.
1: Absolutely. Mm-hmm. That's what matters.
0: That's what you're looking for. So 401-224-1285, what you got? That obscure item that you don't think many other people own. We're going to go back to the phones. We've got Jules grooming those dogs in Greenville. Good morning.
2: Hi, I had to get you off of speaker.
0: Oh. Jules, good morning.
2: Well, I was mopping the floor, and I had you on speaker.
0: Oh, she's got to get her chores done.
1: Did somebody have an accident?
2: We have an accident in aisle 5.
0: And 6 and 7 sometimes, too.
2: sometimes, Courtney. Have you been to my house?
0: I'm peeking in your windows, Jules.
2: Ooh, let me do a little dance for you.
0: Oh, my God. Yeah, there goes Bren. Yeah.
2: Oh, Brendan's like, if I see this old hag dancing, my retinas are going to fall out.
0: No way. He'll jump right in and dance with you.
1: I make exceptions for certain ladies.
0: Yes. See that?
2: Well, let me go run and get my orthopedic stilettos and I'll start dancing.
0: She's going to put us on speaker again.
2: So I don't know if this is part of what you're looking for, but I have Muhammad Ali's autograph.
0: Oh, I like that. Huh? That's
1: very
0: cool.
1: Butterfly, sting like a bee.
0: Now, is there a story with that? How'd you get it?
2: When I was younger, my ex-husband used to be a boxer, and we went to see an exhibition put on by Muhammad Ali in Boston. And as he was coming through the crowd, I put my hand out, and he shook my hand, and he signed my ticket.
0: Oh, wow. I like that.
1: That's awesome.
0: That's really cool. So that is special, Jules.
2: It was very cool. And I met Ted Williams, but, you know, he was so standoffish, he wasn't giving any autographs out.
0: Oh, no.
1: Oh,
0: I thought Ted Williams was like a friendly guy.
2: No, not at all. He hated the press.
0: Oh.
2: Right, Brendan?
1: Yes, absolutely.
2: He was no fan of the press.
0: Yeah, at least you got a little something from Muhammad Ali, and that's pretty cool. Sounds like he was friendlier.
2: Yeah. He was a good guy, but off base here. But Brendan, I'm so sad the Sox lost, but I'm so happy the Yankees got swept.
1: That was the best news of the morning for me.
0: Was it?
1: Yeah.
2: Especially in Yankee Stadium. My husband told me, and I started jumping around.
0: There she goes. She's dancing again.
1: Back in the window.
2: I'm dancing.
0: And Bren's going to join you.
2: I don't want to fall and break a hip, so I'll let you go.
0: All right. Be careful.
2: Bye, guys.
0: Thanks, Jules.
1: Bye. Jules.
3: 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Let's hear what you have to say. 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
1: Brought to you by Pilter Surplus. Still nothing to tell you about in the Ocean State. Just some volume in some spots, like on 95 southbound by Route 126. They're down to 146. It's about a 25-mile-an-hour ride on 146 southbound. Your brake lights come after Branch Avenue. 610 inbound is looking good, as is 95 northbound. Incident-free on 195 eastbound and westbound as well. Just some tie-ups through the merge points getting over the Washington Bridge if you're on 195 westbound. Still free and clear at the state line. 295 is fine in both directions. Things have eased up on 95 northbound over by 295 in North Attleboro. Still heavy and slow near the 495 interchange, though, because of a crash at the start of the ramp to 495 northbound from 95. This is also affecting your ride on 495. Now your delays are stretching back into Norton over by Route 140. 24 northbound is fine from Fall River all the way up to Harrison Boulevard, where you're down to about 20 miles an hour between there and Route 139 up in the Randolph and Stoughton areas. And on 140 northbound, it's the usual delays after Stephen Street. 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

0: Russell Dickerson here at Southern New England's Country. It's Courtney and Brendan in the morning. We got to get going with some giveaways today. We've got P. Bruins passes for Friday night. We also have some fun for Saturday. The Seekonk Speedway Pumpkin Smash Thrill Show is happening. We've got your passes for that as well. It is 7:12 on your Thursday.
1: Maybe it's old letters. Maybe it's something fancy. What's an obscure item that you own that you're pretty sure 99% of the rest of the world does not have? An interesting text coming through on the text line this morning at 401-224-1285, so you can call us or text us and let us know what it is you have that 99% of the population, you're pretty sure, does not have. For me, it's a Lawrence Welk pocket knife that I've had since my college days. It's a little 1.5-inch thing. It's useful for almost nothing, maybe cutting paper. But it says Lawrence Welk. It's like engraved on the side.
0: That is unique.
1: Apparently,
0: unique.
1: Lawrence Welk made a bunch of them and used to hand them out to people instead of signing autographs.
0: And also instead of tipping.
1: Instead of tipping, he'd leave those on
0: the.
1: Yes, he was notoriously cheap.
0: It's like, just give them a pocket knife. Yeah. They'll love it.
1: So give us a call. Send us a text. Tell us what you got. 723 on the text line says a unicycle.
0: Oh, that's unique. I'd like to try riding one of those.
1: Absolutely. You would?
0: Yes. That'd be kind of funny. Woo!
1: Let's get you some knee pads and elbow pads first. Slow down.
0: Put some mattresses around me. Yeah. I tip right over. Yeah.
1: 661 says, I won my daughter a Taylor Swift signed guitar, and I have the authentication. About 9 years ago, gave it to my daughter for Christmas. It was the best Christmas.
0: That's incredible. Yeah. Wow.
1: 863 says, in 1984, my mom bought me a pair of Michael Jordan sneakers. I still have them now vacuum sealed in my safe.
0: Wow. That's what people do.
1: Right?
0: Yes. With some of those valuable sneakers. Yeah.
1: Sure. Yeah, so some good stuff here.
0: Never to touch the ground.
1: Right? 368 says, I have a buddy who lives local and has a Predator mask that is casted first generation off from the original 1987 Predator mask made by Stan Winston School of Arts that Kevin Peter Hall wore during the movie with Arnold Schwarzenegger.
0: Wow.
1: I got to see it in person and it gave me goosebumps.
0: That's amazing. Yeah, that is pretty cool when you can get stuff from, you know, your favorite movies and stuff like that, too. They were talking about the prop axe that was used in The Shining, and that's going up for auction. They think it's going to fetch about $40,000 to $66,000, but things like that's really special memorabilia that
1: there
0: people
1: are.
0: Love.
1: Yeah, Julian's is the company that does a lot of celebrity auctions. It came up yesterday for something. Somebody was auctioning.
0: Yeah, Reba. She's got all her stuff that's going. So that would be cool. Oh, to say I got Reba's gown from the ACM Awards. You know, whatever. Yeah,
1: they're currently running the Paul Rubens estate auction online.
0: Wow.
1: Pee Wee Herman.
0: Yeah,
1: and the stuff that Pee Wee Herman collected over these.
0: Oh my gosh, I can only imagine.
1: Fascinating, and it's fascinating to me that some of this stuff actually made it like to an auction house.
0: Yeah.
1: There's like the suit he wore in Pee Wee's Big Adventure, a replica of his bike. I'm sure there are many Pee Wee Herman bikes made for the movie. Lots of scripts from different things, the Pee Wee's Playhouse show, like some of the furnishings and things they use behind the scenes to make like the claymation scenes.
0: Yeah.
1: Even his medicinal marijuana ID card is there in the estate auction.
0: Oh my gosh.
1: Yeah, current bid about $1,200.
0: The medical marijuana card?
1: Right.
0: Wow.
1: So, but it's crazy, though. But somebody's going to own some of these things.
0: Yeah.
1: And those are truly one of a kind.
0: That really is one of a kind. And we'll hear about them, too, if we have this topic in the future.
1: Sure.
0: 401-224-1285. So give us a call. What's an obscure item that you own that you're sure 99% of the population does not have? We've got more calls, and you can be one of them as well.
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0: Whoa! 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
1: Easy ride in and around Providence. Volume is picking up, though, both sides of the Washington Bridge. Just to the merge points, if you're on 195 westbound, you're still okay at the state line. Just after that is where you'll see some brake lights. 195 eastbound, a little bit slow going over the Iway Bridge, heading over towards the Washington. You ride on 95 northbound, pretty much moving at the speed limit up past Thurber's Avenue to 195. Leaving Providence on 95 northbound, good up to 295. A little bit slower the closer you get to 495. Looks like that accident may be cleared, though, that we had on the ramp to 495 northbound. Still slowdowns on 495. That's about a 40-mile-an-hour ride from 140 over in Norton, heading over towards 95. 24 northbound from Fall River up to Avon is good. Moving at the speed limit there, down to about 20 miles an hour from Harrison Boulevard up to 93. And on 140 northbound, it's the usual slowdowns after Stephen Street getting through that construction zone. 195 eastbound, you've got a good ride all the way out to Wareham. Newport and Jamestown bridges are fine, and your ride on Route 4 is a speed limit one as well. 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
0: 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High of 72 this afternoon. Mix of sun and clouds. Going to be a little windy. Possibility of a sprinkle. Low 48 for tonight. And tomorrow, we've got sunny skies, breezy with a high of 68. Right now, 62 in New Bedford, 56 in Foster. We've got 58 in Providence here at Southern New England's Country. And we have your passes for the P. Bruins. Give us a call right now, 401-224-1285. Caller number 9 is going to see them on Friday night. It's pitch and puck night, right?
1: Yeah, yes, it is.
0: Celebrating a little hockey, golf action at hockey.
1: And then Saturday and Sunday, fighting parms.
0: Ooh, the fighting parms.
1: Yeah.
0: 401-224-1285.

0: Cat Country. Hi, who's this?
1: Maria Rodriguez.
0: Hello, Maria. Where are you calling from?
1: Riverside, Rhode Island.
0: You're having a lucky day today. You're a caller 9. Congratulations.
2: Woo-hoo!
3: Yeah!
1: Yay.
0: Family 4-pack of tickets for you. The Providence Bruins pitch and puck golf night happens tomorrow night at the Amp. They're playing the Hartford Wolfpack. 7:05 is when the puck drops. 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Congrats.
1: Yay! Thank you!

0: Stella Lefty, Boston, here at Southern New England's Country. Good morning, everyone. It's Courtney and Brandon, 729 on your Thursday. We're talking about those obscure items. Sometimes we have something that not everybody has. In fact, many people don't have.
1: I love when we do topics like this because you find out so much about people.
0: Yeah, some really, really cool stuff. And there was a lot of cool examples online. And one of them was a ticket for the Titanic, which you're not so sure that you believe.
1: Not one bit.
0: I totally believe. Somebody else was talking about a $500 bill that they don't make anymore. Correspondence between people, like someone said their grandmother and author Harper Lee, of course, who wrote To Kill a Mockingbird. So that's pretty amazing. I guess they were good friends. Other people were talking about expired food that they have that kind of travels with them sometimes. That, you know, we did a topic I remember before about like spice racks and stuff.
1: Yes.
0: And some people have like spices from like, you know, a million years ago.
1: It's absolutely scary. I had a spice rack for the longest time. I won it in a Christmas swap. And so I had it there on the counter and for years and years. And then finally one day I'm like, why am I still, like, it's taking up counter space.
0: Yeah.
1: I don't use half the spices. I think I maybe use two spices.
0: Right.
1: Out of the
0: you
1: two dozen
0: put those
1: of them
0: somewhere else.
1: On the rack. Yeah. But then I thought about it. It's like, wait a second. Like, I know that I've had this for years. I don't know how long it sat in a warehouse before it got to the store to be sold to me.
0: Mm-hmm.
1: And I don't know where the spices came from in the first place.
0: Right.
1: Like, I bought the rack. The fact that it came with the spices, it was just a bonus. But
0: right.
1: at the same time, it's like, I could be using spices that are decades old.
0: Right. It could be.
1: Yeah.
0: Yeah, because you never know how old they are, before they even get to the place.
1: Right.
0: And I know they have a long shelf life, but still.
1: But when they're sold as part of a spice rack.
0: Yes.
1: You know,
0: exactly.
1: We're not looking at food quality there. We're just looking to sell spice racks.
0: Exactly. So 401-224-1285, we're going to jump back into the calls. We've got Karen in Fall River with another couple of examples. Good morning.
2: Do you remember in Florida when the voting was all screwed up and they had the Chad?
0: Oh, the Chad. Yes, the hanging Chads. Yep.
2: Yeah, Chad Gate. Well, at the time I was working for an attorney who they asked to be one of the counters, the recounters.
0: Yep.
2: So I have the ribbon he wore that said counter on it.
0: Oh, wow. And that's pretty big, yeah.
2: Yeah, kind of the whole Chad craziness.
0: The whole debacle,
1: Do you have any hanging Chads?
2: Yeah, the hanging Chads. But it's, I know, doesn't it sound like some circus act? I know.
1: Right. Yeah.
0: I know, nowadays it's like, oh my gosh, but that was a big thing.
2: It was.
0: Mm-hmm.
2: I've got the ribbon.
0: You've got the ribbon to show for it.
2: But I also have a photo from somebody who was flying their Aztec Piper plane 600 feet from the Twin Towers on September 2nd. He took a picture 9 days before
0: Oh.
2: from his Aztec plane.

0: Yep.
1: Time to see, you know, away. He was going down the Hudson River, mm-hmm. and the background had a rainbow actually behind the Twin Towers, and he only made two prints of it, and he destroyed the negative, and I got one of the pictures.
2: Wow. That's really special.
3: Wait, who's holding the camera if he's flying the plane?
2: Yeah. I hope somebody, hope somebody else was in there helping out. Yeah.
1: Yeah. I'm hoping he had somebody else helping him, you know?
2: Yeah, exactly. But that's very special to have that, Karen.
1: Oh, definitely. And it was just, but I hid it under a couch for years. I put it in a frame, but then I was scared to put it up. You know, it gave me the chills.
2: Right.
1: Mm. A recent boyfriend found it under the couch and said, "What's this doing under here?" I said, "Well, it doesn't match any of my decor and everything." He said, "You should hang it."
2: Yeah.
1: So I did. And then I had somebody at a who opened up a restaurant, let them hang it in there to display for people. And,
2: oh, wow.
1: You know, and now
2: well,
1: I have
2: special.
1: It back.
2: Oh.
1: It came back.
2: Well, that was special, though, that you shared it, though, Karen. That was really special.
3: What was the boyfriend looking for under the couch that made him stumble across this picture?
1: Well, he certainly was not cleaning, I can tell you that.
2: He's looking for loose change.
3: Yeah, maybe.
1: I was going to say, he must have dropped a dime.
4: 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It's Courtney and Brendan in the morning. 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
3: Brought to you by Operation Stand Down, Rhode Island. Pretty easy ride in most spots this morning. We do have some delays and a crash now on 195 westbound. This is over by Fall River Avenue in Seacock. That's where the crash is. Your delays actually happen after that on 195 westbound. Over by the state line is where you first see some brake lights as you make your way closer to the Washington Bridge. 95 northbound, some volume picking up. You're still moving about 40 to 50 miles an hour, though, for the most part, up to Thurber's Avenue. Then you slow down to about 35 on your way up past 195. Leaving the city on 95 northbound, that's good, all the way up to 495 now. Things have definitely eased up. On 95 southbound, George Street down to 146 is where it's heavy and slow. Stop and go about 15 miles an hour there on average. 146 southbound after Mineral Spring Avenue, you'll see some brake lights closer to Branch Avenue. The 610 inbound, not bad at all, just some light volume starting at Westminster Street up to Dean Street. It's about a 40-mile-an-hour ride there. No trouble on 295. Route 4 is looking good. Newport and Jamestown bridges are fine as well. On 140 northbound, it's just through the construction zone getting onto Route 24. You're down to about 20 miles an hour there. Further up on 24 northbound, delays start at Harrison Boulevard. 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

0: 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It's the Nashville Update.
1: Thomas Rhett entering a new direction in his career. Don't worry, he's still sticking with music. It's his thing. But he's always expressed a vast curiosity and other interests, from real estate to culinary arts. He's just launched a new enterprise that makes a lot of sense considering his music gig. He's partnered with Blue Highway Records to launch the artist-led 5149 Records. He says, when we started talking about what the next chapter could look like, I knew I didn't simply want to make another deal, because his record deal was up for renewal, and instead he decided to build something that reflected the legacy and shaped the future of his own music. He had initial conversations and the leadership team at Blue Highway Records, and with them it was clear they too were thinking differently about what a record company can be for an artist today, and that allows Thomas the opportunity to own the body of work he spent his entire career creating, while still having an ambitious team and global infrastructure around basically people to promote his works and get them out there for him. So for future recordings, he's very excited about building this next chapter together. 5149 Records, that sounds like a 50-50, but somebody's getting 1% more. This will be TR's home label, and it's described as being built around long-term ownership, creative independence, and artist development. What he didn't say is whether he's the 51 or the 49.
2: Interesting. Yeah, these days things have changed so much, especially for records and record labels and stuff, so I'm sure you have to roll with the times, and maybe that's the thing. You know, he's looking to bring it to the next level.
1: Make some more money.
2: Exactly. I guess money's the name of the game. He's got five kids, so you know.
1: Those are mouths to feed.
2: Exactly. Poor Chris Stapleton. I was hearing about this with John Party. John Party got sick and had to cancel some shows.
1: Oh, no.
2: And now Chris Stapleton, this is getting into flu season. And I guess that's what he's saying. He needs to take some time to recover after coming down with the flu, forcing him to postpone three upcoming shows on his All-American Road Show. Oh, that's too bad. He announced the news to fans less than 24 hours before he was set to take the stage in Lincoln, Nebraska. This happened on Wednesday. He apologized to everyone who had already made the plans to attend the concerts. But you know what? You just don't know, you know?
1: Exactly.
2: It's like things come over you, and that's about it. Like, you just have to deal with it. And if it's the flu, just like calling out a sick to work.
1: If it's a choice between seeing a bad Chris Stapleton show and no Chris Stapleton show, I think I take no and go see him when he's healthy.
2: And you got to feel bad. A lot of these stars, they talk about how they've really, gotten on stage sometimes when they shouldn't have.
1: Exactly.
2: When they were, like, just really too sick. And sometimes in the middle of the show, they've had to cancel and stuff. And that's heartbreaking, too, when they're trying to push through it.
1: Mm-hmm.
2: So good on him that he, took the time that he's going to recoup.
1: Exactly. Mm-hmm. He just needs some NyQuil, some rest, and some Tennessee whiskey.
2: It'll knock you right out of them.
1: Exactly.
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13: 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I cap healthcare copays and deductibles. I'm eliminating prior authorizations, fighting rate hikes by the utilities. We ended renter's fees and are building more homes. And every day, I'm standing up to Donald Trump.
12: And then, there's Mike Minogue.
14: I support President Trump.
12: Minogue not only supports Trump, MAGA Mike Minogue gave Trump over $1 million. Minogue supports ICE terrorizing our communities. He supports Trump's war in Iran that's making the price of gas skyrocket. Minogue even supports Trump's abortion bans. He supports Trump's tariffs that are raising the prices of everything we buy. And Trump policies cutting our health care and raising premiums.
13: It's more important than ever to have a governor who's on your side. My opponent stands with Donald Trump. I'll always stand with you.
12: Maura Healey, Governor. Paid for by the Healey Committee.
14: Now, Cat Country traffic.
1: Got a crash in Warwick on 95 North onto Jefferson Boulevard. It's affecting the left lane and also the exit ramp. And really, that's the beginning of your slowdowns coming into Providence this morning because it's a slow ride from there, about 24, 25 miles an hour up to Thurber's Avenue. Then things ease up for just a bit, unless you're trying to get onto 195 eastbound. Heavy and slow on the Iway Bridge, and it's backing up onto 95. On the westbound side of 195, we had a crash over by Fall River in Fall River Avenue in Seekonk. That has been cleared out of the way now, but your backup start there as you make your way towards the bridge. And on 95 southbound, things are sluggish starting at 114 all the way down to 146. It's about a 15, maybe a 20-mile-an-hour ride there. 146 is also heavy and slow now, starting at Mineral Spring Avenue. 6 eastbound after Killingley Street and 10 northbound starting just before Westminster Street, about 20 miles an hour in that area. 295 southbound, just some light volume down near the Plainfield Pike. The northbound side is okay. 495 getting back to normal. 24 northbound, we've got some police activity in the breakdown lane. Several cruisers off with the traffic stop and a vehicle that needs to be towed. This is over by Route 44 in Rainham. Backups behind that, though, start as far back as Padelford Street through the construction zone. Same on 140 northbound. Your delays start after Stephen Street. Further up on 24 northbound, it's an okay ride moving at the speed limit up towards Harrison Boulevard. 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
2: 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So we do have a mix of sun and clouds for today. Windy out there, possible sprinkle, but it's looking pretty good right now. High of 72 this afternoon, low 48 for tonight, and for your Friday, sunny, breezy with a high of 68. Right now we have 60 in Seekonk, 57 in Smithfield, 59 in Providence. 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

0: Cat Country 98.1, Courtney and Brandon in the morning, 7:58 on your Thursday, and we're talking about that obscure item that you own that you're pretty sure a lot of the population doesn't have it, maybe like 99% doesn't have it.
1: Sure.
0: Although some of these things, the thing that came to my mind, and I don't know why it was so bizarre, I was just driving to work this morning, and it popped into my head back when I was 19 over there in L.A., mm-hmm. and I was working at King's Burgers, and I was going to school at Cal State Northridge, and one of the guys down the street, he used to come in, a bunch of them from Jiffy Lube.
1: Yep.
0: They used to come in and have lunch. And I started flirting with one of them. He's kind of cute. And I was like, oh, hey. You know, and his name was Arnie. And I'll never forget Arnie. Yeah. And he would come in and kind of flirt, whatever. And then he asked me out. I think we dated, but I can't remember where we went. Like, it was a short-lived thing, I guess.
1: Maybe Jiffy Lube.
0: Yeah, maybe it was like Jack in the Box down the street. Okay. Or I was trying to figure out, like, I don't know, what were the hot spots at 19?
1: I've been there. I can tell you there are very few hot spots around hot Cal State spots. Northridge.
0: And that was 30 years later. There still
1: King's isn't. Burgers is still there, then.
0: Exactly. So we struck up a conversation about music and stuff, and he's like, oh, yeah. He goes, well, you might know my uncle. And I'm like, who's your uncle? And he's like, Steve Vai. And I'm like, Steve Vai, the famous guitarist? Steve Vai? And at the time, he was doing, like, a ton of work around, you know, you see him at different things. And I'm like, really? He goes, oh, yeah. I go, get out of here. He goes, no, I'll get you an autographed photograph, you know, and have your name on it and everything. And I'm like, okay. So he did. And his uncle, don't roll your eyes. You don't believe that
1: either. Thinking, like, you told the story earlier, and I believed it. But now I'm thinking about this. And how hard would it be to, like, go find a picture of Steve Vai somewhere if you're in the Hollywood
0: and then
1: area?
0: Just fake the,
1: exactly. Exactly.
0: Now, he looks kind of like him, too. And I remember, I remember thinking, he told me stories. I'm pretty sure. I don't think he was randomly making it up. But, hey, you never know.
1: You still have the photo.
0: I still do.
1: We need to find an expert. Let me call a buddy of mine.
0: Authentication. I'm gonna try to find Steve Vai now.
1: Right? Oh, or at least go online and look at Steve Vai's signatures.
0: Yes,
1: and then
0: there
1: you'll know.
0: All right.
1: If what you have is a real deal Steve Vai autograph.
0: Okay.
1: Or maybe it's just Arnie's handwriting. Like you're trying to copy.
0: Oh my gosh.
1: Steve Vai.
0: Gosh.
1: Make sure you spell Vai right. Vai. It's only three letters.
0: Yeah, exactly. But that could be a telltale sign.
1: Could.
0: I'm gonna have to go look now a little bit with a critical eye.
1: Yep, it's Vai, V-Y.
0: Not right. So that's what we're asking you today, and it's funny because I should have asked Mike. He's got a ton of stuff that's kind of obscure and wacky, but I forgot to ask him last night because I was like, oh, I think we'll do this topic tomorrow.
1: Yeah.
0: And I should have asked him, but that's the best I could come up with, a Steve Vai autograph specifically for me.
1: Not bad.
0: From his nephew.
1: Yeah.
0: How do you like that? So we're going to go back to the phones. You can feel free to give us a call, 401-224-1285. We're asking you about that obscure item that you own that you're sure like 99% of the population does not have. We have Vanessa calling in from Attleboro. Good morning.
2: Well, most people don't host as many parties as me in Florida, Mike.
0: Right. That's
2: so
0: true.
2: You can only imagine. We have a aged whiskey barrel, those big ones.
0: Oh, yeah.
2: And it's custom made. So inside of it, there's a shelf that you could put liquor bottles on.
0: Oh.
2: And it has lights wrapped around on the inside for a nice display. And for us, we have a lot of bottles and not enough space to put it. So it works for us.
0: You put them in there, in the barrel.
2: Yeah.
0: Roll out the barrel.
2: Then right beside our couch, we have a wine cooler. So, I mean, it doesn't get any lazier than that. Reach over and grab a wine bottle.
0: You guys are too funny.
1: No kidding.
0: You're so efficient.
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1: 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We had a crash on 95 northbound in Warwick over by Jefferson Boulevard. Looks like that one has been cleared up. Still have a disabled vehicle in that same area, though, so there is stuff to watch out for on your way north on 95. Between there and Thurber's Avenue, you're moving about 30 miles an hour. Then things ease up for just a bit, unless you're trying to get onto 195 eastbound. It's heavy and slow getting over the Iway Bridge, heading towards the Washington. Heavy volume now on 195 westbound as well. Delays start just before the state line. 95 southbound coming into Providence from 114 down to 146. About a 15-mile-an-hour ride there. 146 southbound has backup starting at Mineral Spring Avenue. 10 northbound after Westminster Street, 25 miles an hour there up to Dean Street. On the 6 eastbound after Killingley Street. You got some delays through the 10 merge. And on 295 southbound, pockets in the area of Route 6, so watch out there. 195 on the eastbound side, rather, all the way out to Wareham. It's a speed limit ride. Getting word of police activity in the breakdown lane on 24 northbound at Route 44. Most of the cruisers have cleared. Just waiting on a tow truck for a vehicle there. Backups on 24 northbound just before Route 140 start at Padelford Street. After that, it's almost a speed limit ride now, all the way up to 93. 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Cat

0: Luke Combs, rethinking some things here at Southern New England's Country. It is 8:10 on your Thursday. Remember, we still have tickets to give away for Seekonk Speedway. The Pumpkin Smash Thrill Show is this Saturday, so that's awesome. But first, we're talking about things that maybe other people don't have.
1: Right.
0: Unique items.
1: Yeah, of course. 401-224-1285 is our number if you want to chime in on this. Maybe you have something that you think maybe nobody else has.
0: Yeah, and you're over here trying to debunk and say, oh, if my Steve Vai photo is actually authentic.
1: I totally am. I haven't seen the photo.
0: Why do you want it to? That's my beautiful, one of my memories of when I'm 19 out in L.A., and you're over here trying to, like, fact check everything.
1: So you're saying I should stop?
0: You can't stop. See, this
1: maybe
0: is your
1: I
0: head
1: for this, because you're right.
0: How your head is. And then how old was he? And how old was Steve Vai?
1: Well,
0: and
1: does
0: this make sense? Like, but you're taking my memory, and you're just twisting it all
1: the
0: up.
1: The first time you told the story, it was great.
0: Yeah.
1: The second time you told the story, I don't know why, you mentioned more details that I thought, okay, like Arnie was asking you, like, oh, you want it to you. Like, you want an autograph of him.
0: Yeah.
1: Yeah, and it was a little too much there.
0: So like, now something in your brain went, ooh,
1: yeah,
0: this might not be
1: like,
0: true.
1: Arnie was asking too many questions to maybe get this right. And being a guy trying to impress a girl at one point in my life, guys will sometimes do things that maybe a little bit overboard.
0: Okay.
1: Just to try and get the girl's attention.
0: But also remember, this was over 30 years ago.
1: Yes.
0: And I don't exactly remember how the conversation went.
1: True.
0: I remember I got the picture. I remember we talked about Steve Vai. But the rest of it, I don't exactly know what he said.
1: Okay,
0: I just remember, you know, so Now you got me questioning.
1: Don't question things. Stop. Don't cry. Here, have some tissues.
0: Oh, you just throw the box at me.
1: No, you'll feel better. 401-224-1285 is our number. Give us a call. Send us a text. Bongos was the answer from 950 on the text line this morning.
0: I like a bongo.
1: Right. We were talking about Old Spices before. And 501, not to talk about Old Spice, but Old Spices. They say certain ones are attractive to Spice Beetles, so I should look inside the old containers before I decide to use them. Don't worry, I've tossed out that spice rack. Victrola phonograph from 1924.
0: Oh, that's cool.
1: Old school record player is what 819 has on the text line. And I love this one. It was 191, and I think they win the internet for today. They say first timer here, so thank you for the text. They have a full size school bus just for their two miniature horses and one pony to drive
0: in. That's fantastic. You just showed me the picture.
1: Some people have like a trailer for their horses.
0: Yeah.
1: This is a legit school bus that they've turned into. It's a full-size school bus. The emergency exit door in the back has a ramp so that the horses can walk right up the ramp and into the bus, and it looks like inside the bus, they've got the stalls, they've got everything a horse needs.
0: Wow.
1: Yeah.
0: That's incredible.
1: It's
0: how
1: pretty
0: creative.
1: Awesome. Right. And they said they changed out the stop sign that comes out on the swing arm on the side of the bus from stop to whoa.
0: Oh, I love it.
1: Trying to slow the horse down.
0: That is really fantastic. That is really cute. Those images are fun, too.
1: It is.
0: Yeah, that picture.
1: Right.
0: That is so good.
1: Wonder who gets to clean out the bus after. It's got to be the smelliest bus.
0: Yeah, don't want to have to muck out the bus.
1: No, it's actually pretty beautiful.
0: Yeah.
1: The photos look great. The horses are gorgeous.
0: That's amazing.
1: It is.
0: Oh, my gosh, they win.
1: I guarantee you 99% of people do not have one of those.
0: Yes, exactly. Oh, my gosh. So that's what we're asking you today. We want to know, what is that unique item that you have? Maybe it's so obscure that you're pretty sure that only 99% of the population has it. 401-224-1285. We're going to go back to the phones. We have Richard in North Providence. Good morning.
2: My unique item is my house was built in the 1800s.
0: Yeah.
2: And when I bought it, the guy's like, you know those corner moldings up there in the around your door? And I'm like, yeah, I see them. They're right there. He goes, like, there's like 20 of them in the basement, unused.
0: Oh.
2: And I bet you those things are worth $20 a piece if I wanted to sell them.
0: Right. Oh, my gosh. Yeah, because when you have an older house like that, there's all sorts of treasures. Sometimes you don't realize how much things are worth because they don't make them like that anymore. Yeah.
2: There's a place in Pawtucket that's only open on Saturday.
0: Yeah.
2: The guy, Monday through Friday, goes into all the old houses and tears out all the old moldings and all the old doors and all the old fixtures. And you can go in there on Saturday and buy stuff.
0: Oh, okay. So you might be able to sell your wares.
2: It's all used.
0: Yeah.
2: Right? It's all mine are brand new, never been painted, never been varnished.
0: Well, the holidays are coming. You might need some extra cash.
1: No, I thought he was going to give them out as Christmas gifts.
0: Or you could give, exactly. stocking stuffers? Make a little extra money, or perhaps you share that with other people. They're going to go, what is this?
1: It's just what I've never wanted.
2: 30 plus years and I'm still holding on to them.
0: Yeah, exactly. You never know how much they could be worth. You should go talk to that guy only on Saturday. stories.
1: Makes me wonder what else is in Richard's house, because like people would like hide stuff in the walls when they were building these things. So.
0: Oh, don't start knocking your walls down.
1: There
0: though.
1: Could be treasure in there.
0: So, there could be.
2: I went up in the attic though, and I found an old bread box.
0: Oh, you did?
1: As long as it wasn't filled with old bread, we're good.
0: Yeah, you don't want anything old in there,
1: Exactly. We opened the box.
0: Oh, no!
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3: Now, Cat Country traffic.
1: 195 westbound still backed up into Seekonk, trying to get towards the Washington Bridge. 95 northbound also a slow ride with pockets just after Route 37, closer to Route 10 as well, and up towards Thurber's Avenue, and then it's a slow roll from there to 195. Leaving the city on 95 northbound, nothing in your way now. You've got a nice speed limit ride all the way up to Route 1 in the Walpole area. 295 has some pockets after Route 1 getting on to 95 northbound. The southbound side of 95 is not bad right now, but you do have delays starting at George Street. About a 20-mile-an-hour ride there. You are moving down towards 146. 146 brake lights after Branch Avenue. The 610 inbound still a little bit sluggish at Westminster Street up to Dean Street, about 30 miles an hour there. And on 295 southbound from Route 6 down towards the Plainfield Pike, you've got some minor slowdowns there, too. We've got a nice ride on Route 4 headed down to South County. Newport and Jamestown bridges, they are doing fine. Along the South Coast, 195 is good. 140 northbound still stalling out at Stephen Street. Still have some police activity in the breakdown lane on 24 northbound up by Route 44 in Rainham. After that, it's a speed limit ride up to 139, and then from there, delays down to about 30 miles an hour on your way up to 93. 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
0: And your weather's looking pretty good for today. Mix of sun and clouds, a little windy out there. High of 72, possibility of a sprinkle later on as well. Low 48 for tonight. And for your Friday, looking lovely too. Sunshine, breezy, high of 68. Right now we have 63 in Westerly, 63 in Bourne, 61 in Providence here at Southern New England's Country.

0: Back Country 98.1, Courtney and Brendan in the morning. It is 8:29 on your Thursday, and oh boy, we've got a lot of treasures out there, don't we?
1: Oh, we totally do. If this was an estate sale, bring your wallet.
0: Yes, exactly.
1: Lots of unique finds and treasures here.
0: Yes, this is fantastic. And obscure items, a lot of times we have something in it, we really treasure it because we know nobody else has it. It's very unique. And that's what we're asking you for today. And sometimes some of the things that people talk about too, movie memorabilia, different things like that. And I know the axe from The Shining, which you haven't seen that movie. I can't believe
1: it. I have not.
0: Yeah, it's such a classic. But it's expected to fetch between $39,000 and $66,000. It's going on sale next February. And it's part of, you know, another auction. They love to, you know, the auctions and all of the things.
1: Yes.
0: That's a lot of money, though, for a prop axe.
1: It really is.
0: Mm-hmm.
1: Yeah.
0: But that would be something unique to add to, you know, you say, oh, I got that from the movie set. And people are like, oh, well.
1: Of course.
0: Yeah. I guess somebody used to travel around with it, one of the actors. I don't know if it was Jack Nicholson or if it was somebody else. But, yeah, some of these, you know, some of these props and stuff like that, some people actually, like, try to keep from the movie. But then they probably find out how valuable they are, so they want them back.
1: Right.
0: The movie wants them back.
1: 401-224-1285 is our number on the text line this morning. Christy Ellen has mentioned her collection of kaleidoscopes.
0: Oh, from the
1: 70s and 80s. 529 said that they have a stuffed Opus penguin from the Bloom County comic strips.
0: Oh, my gosh.
1: I have one of those, too. So we're both in the majority, I guess.
0: That's cute.
1: Yeah, but I've got a few of them, actually. I've got the regular one. I've got one where he's wearing antlers, like, for Christmas.
0: Oh, cool.
1: I'm a dork, I know.
0: That's fun. No, I've never seen one of those before.
1: Oh, 285 says a Michael Jordan rookie basketball card is what they have. Bus driver Sarah says it's her tattoo that no one else has.
0: Yes.
1: And it's of her old family dog.
0: Oh, that's really sweet.
1: It is. And 966 says, I have old hunting maps. This is cool. From 1952 and marsh maps from my grandpa's hunting trips.
0: Oh, my gosh.
1: Yeah.
0: That's really cool.
1: It just gets held onto and passed down. And it's pretty unique.
0: It is really nice. That's when I think about some of the stuff that my grandmother had. You know, she was a dancer, and this was when she was a teen, you know, like 16, 17, 18, and she was doing, you know, she was part of the Boonettes. And so,
1: the Boonettes?
0: Yeah, the Boonettes, yeah. And so she had these little outfits. I have some of her outfits. I have the pictures, and it's really, really cool. And the articles, like there was stuff. And she also had that registry of every time she went to a hotel, exactly how much she spent on everything. She itemized everything.
1: She was a note taker.
0: Then it's incredible. I'm like, why didn't I get those budgeting skills? They weren't passed down to me. But she was so meticulous about that. And I have all of that. My aunt had some of it, my mom. And, you know, so I've gotten a collection over the years. But that's really unique to have that a little piece of history.
1: It is. Well, you've got her dancing skills.
0: Yeah, from like the 40s. This was, you know, this was way back. Yeah.
1: Okay.
0: Yeah. So very cute. Very cute. Yeah.
1: You too could be a Boonette if the Boonettes were still around today.
0: I know. I can't fit into her outfit.
1: Maybe they are.
0: So 401-224-1285. What's an obscure item that you're sure that 99% of the population does not have? Going to go back to the phones. We have Gerald from Coventry. Good morning.
2: So back in 2004, my uncle, who has dementia now, used to work at a body shop.
0: Yeah.
2: And he called me and my father, like, bright and early in the morning, on a Saturday morning. And this is about 22 years ago. He actually said to us, you have a football that's not signed. And I said, why would I have a football that's not signed? He goes, well, bring it to this location off of Jefferson Boulevard. He goes, we have a couple of people that are here that would like to meet you guys. And I had no idea.
0: Yeah.
2: I'm a big Patriots fan, like my father is.
0: Yeah.
2: When the Patriots won the Super Bowl in 04, two of the guys that were on the team were happened to be there. And my uncle actually painted their numbers inside the hubcaps on their Cadillac XTSs, I believe it was.
0: Mm.
2: And we ended up meeting Deion Branch and I think it was Troy Brown. Had no idea where we were going. And to this day, we have them. I just don't know where they are.
0: Oh, my gosh.
1: What?
0: Gerald, you don't know where it is?
2: No, there's two of them.

0: I have one and my father has one. And for some reason, they're at my parents' house somewhere. Don't know where they are. I know I have them, but I just don't know where they are.
1: Oh, boy. You got to go on a hunt. That's cool, though. That's awesome. And he had that. That's cool that he called you and said, all right, get over here, you know?
2: Yeah.
0: Yeah, well, I was actually kind of his only favorite nephew, so I think there was a little perk to that.
1: You were the one he liked the best, huh?
0: Yeah, but it was kind of, like I said, it was cool to meet two Patriot players. I mean, I've met a lot now.
1: Yeah.
0: But to meet them and get their autograph, like just face-to-face, talk to them, whatever.
1: That is
0: so cool.
1: Kind of cool. Yeah, that is awesome. And I love the family connection with all of that, too. Thanks for sharing that. And yeah, you better go find those autographs.
0: Yeah, that'll be a treasure in itself to look for.
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2: Doing all right in most spots, and others still jammed up, like 195 westbound, backed up into Seekonk as you're trying to get over the Washington Bridge. Things are improved on 95 northbound, 60 miles an hour at the Airport Connector Road in Warwick. A little bit slower by the time you get up to Thurber's Avenue. It's a 30-mile-an-hour ride there, but traffic is moving and improving by the minute. You'll head right through the city center on 95 northbound, right up into Attleboro at the speed limit. 95 on the southbound side has delays starting at George Street all the way down to 146, and on 146 it's Branch Avenue where you'll see brake lights now. Light volume on 295 southbound between Route 6 and Route 37. Northbound on 295 is slow going after Route 1 in North Attleboro trying to get up to 95, but on 95 northbound in that area, you're moving at the speed limit. Same thing with 495 northbound and southbound. 24 northbound is a good ride from Fall River heading up into Brockton and beyond, moving at the speed limit. We like that. 140 northbound now stalling out with a crash reported on 24 northbound right there at Route 140. So the backups are happening on 140 for this one. Currently heading back towards the Star Drive, and it's about a 40-mile-an-hour ride from there up to Route 24. 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
1: All right. We were talking about this yesterday. It's supposed to go up, and it did. Oh, my gosh. La Pina is back where it belongs.
2: I thought you meant the price of gas, because that went up, too.
1: It's up where it belongs. It's in the arch at Federal Hill. And I was going to try to drive by there, and I forgot. They were supposed to be putting it up around 11,
2: uh-huh.
1: And you were going to try to check it out, too.
2: I was right down the street.
1: Yeah.
2: I got busy with other stuff.
1: You got busy, yeah.
2: Couldn't take a walk.
1: So it's gilded now, 24-karat gold. It's shiny and beautiful. Same team that restored the Independent Man, so they know what they're doing.
2: Yes, they do.
1: It looks lovely up there, so you can check it out at Federal Hill, just in time for all of the big festivities this weekend, too, which is pretty cool. But here's another story for you. Oh, my gosh. Blackstone Mass, a local ice cream shop, going viral after its co-owner posted a strongly worded message calling on customers to stop yelling at teenage employees. This was going on a couple years ago. Remember, like, in the summertime, there was a bunch of places that were getting real frustrated about, like,
2: yes,
1: rudeness with customers? So, David Forget, he said, it was the last straw. It broke the camel's back, and that was it. He posted up. He said, it's not appropriate. It's not acceptable. I guess it was a customer that went in there. There was a price dispute. It wasn't the, it wasn't the person who was ringing them up's issue, fault. But there was a price issue. And so it got all straightened out, but the person was rude and disrespectful, I guess, and borderline aggressive is what he's saying something about do your job right and kind of, like, stormed out of there and stuff. So I guess when he got upset about it, when David got upset about it, he posted it to Facebook, and he said, I swear, stop saying these expletives to my employees. They are children. Be
2: right.
1: Nice, you know? So he said he doesn't want business from customers who fail to treat his employees with respect. But, of course, it went viral. 23,000 comments, over 283,000 likes on that post. So he's putting his foot down.
2: We can all scream for ice cream. Just don't yell at the person behind the counter serving
1: exactly.
2: it to you. Or you
1: go
2: get
1: easy.
2: No ice cream.
1: Go easy.
2: Exactly. Britney Spears took a little vacation to Dollywood with her boys Sean Preston and Jaden James. And she shared photos of the trip on her Instagram. She was standing between her boys wearing sunglasses and a surgical mask to disguise herself.
1: Yeah.
2: Because nobody's
1: tricky.
2: More popular at Dollywood than Britney, I guess.
1: She didn't even know about the place.
2: She didn't even know the place existed. She says, wow, I didn't even know this place existed. So incredibly cool
1: gosh.
2: And exciting, but extremely hot. And my skirt is too big for me and family outings. But Dollywood is absolutely adorable. That was her caption. She posted video of the park from some of the different attractions, including the swings ride. This vacation was her first public outing since her arrest in March for a DUI and a rare public outing with her kids,
1: yeah.
2: whom she shares custody with ex-husband Kevin Federline. So she was having some fun there at Dollywood, like she mm-hmm. had never, ever heard of the place.
1: Exactly.
2: Ever.
1: Who is this magical place?
2: Wait till she finds out about the Big E. It's still going
1: She's
2: on.
1: She's got to come over here.
2: No, we don't want her here.
1: Oh, gosh. This is too funny, though. I can't believe it. Like, who doesn't know about Dollywood? But apparently, she's been living under a rock for a while.
2: She has been busy with other things.
1: But I'm glad to see she's with her sons, because they were having some tumultuous times. So now, hopefully, things are smoothing out.
2: Hope one of them is doing
1: great.
2: The driving. Are they old enough to drive?
1: And I think so.
2: Maybe.
1: They're getting older, yeah.
2: Yeah.
1: And this is pretty cool, too. Trader Joe's, I just saw this, the Halloween totes. I was just there the other day, and I didn't see them. So now I got to go back, because, of course, those are trending. They always do. They released a new line of Halloween-themed mini canvas tote bags.
2: These sell out within minutes.
1: Yeah, fans are lining up to snag them. The other ones, I actually was there at the right time, and I was able to get some.
2: Oh, no way.
1: The other ones that sell out. But, yeah, these go pretty quickly. So who knows? Maybe they sold out before I got there.
2: What'd you do with the ones that you got?
1: I actually made them into, like, Christmas stuff. I put Christmas presents in them and stuff,
2: oh, cool.
1: And I kept one of them, so I have one little blue one at home.
2: Oh, you should put that on eBay.
1: I should, right?
2: You could, like, send a grandkid to college with that money.
1: Get some cash, yeah. Baby.
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1: Hey, everyone. 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
12: In Massachusetts, we have a choice for governor. Maura Healey.
13: As your governor, I'm focused on making your life better. 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I cap health care copays and deductibles. I'm eliminating prior authorizations, fighting rate hikes by the utilities. We ended renter's fees and are building more homes. And every day, I'm standing up to Donald Trump.
12: And then, there's Mike Minogue.
14: I support President Trump.
12: Minogue not only supports Trump, MAGA Mike Minogue gave Trump over $1 million. Minogue supports ICE terrorizing our communities. He supports Trump's war in Iran that's making the price of gas skyrocket. Minogue even supports Trump's abortion bans. He supports Trump's tariffs that are raising the prices of everything we buy. And Trump policies cutting our health care and raising premiums.
13: It's more important than ever to have a governor who's on your side. My opponent stands with Donald Trump. I'll always stand with you.
12: Maura Healey, Governor. Paid for by the Healey Committee.
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2: Things getting better on 95 North on coming into Providence. Currently a 40-mile-an-hour ride up past Thurber's Avenue. Still slow going, getting onto 195 eastbound. And on the westbound side as well, he backed up into Seekonk just before the state line, trying to get over the Washington Bridge. Moving along nicely out of Providence on 95 North on speed limit there, all the way up to 495. On 495, we've got a disabled vehicle in the breakdown lane. This is on the northbound side. Over by Route 123 in Norton, things are good getting by it, though. It's just something to watch out for. 95 South coming into Providence. George Street down to 146. It's about a 30-mile-an-hour ride there. On 146, brake lights towards Admiral Street. The 610 is looking good. No problems on Route 37. 24 northbound. Things are definitely stacked up now, starting at Padelford Street for about a mile and a half. From there up to Route 44, and in between, there's a crash there, Route 140, with stop-and-go traffic. Same thing on 140 northbound, where your delays start before Stevens Street. Over on 195 eastbound, nice ride out to Wareham. No trouble on Route 140 heading up towards Stevens Street and the construction zone there. It's just the residual delays from that crash up on 24 that you need to watch out for. That's traffic. Drive safe. I'm Brendan Sharp.
1: 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So we do have a mix of sun and clouds. Windy for today. Possible sprinkle. High 72. Looking pretty good. Low 49 for tonight. And for tomorrow, sunny and breezy with a high of 68. We've got 62 in Richmond, 64 in Mattapoisett, 62 in Providence here at Southern New England Country. And we also have your passes for the Pumpkin Smash Thrill Show. This is happening on Saturday, Seekonk Speedway. 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

0: Backcountry 98.1, Courtney and Brendan in the morning. Congratulations to Melissa and Asonet.
1: Yes,
0: she is going to the Pumpkin Smash. This is awesome. It's going to be so much fun over there in Seekonk.
1: You put pumpkins on a racetrack and tell the gentlemen to start their engines and watch what happens.
0: Yes, gentlemen and ladies, too.
1: Of course.
0: I'm sure there's ladies over there
1: definitely.
0: As well. Yeah, this is going to be a fantastic time. And don't be bummed out. We have more passes for you for tomorrow. So we're going to get to that as well.
1: Right.
0: I don't know what we're going to play tomorrow for those.
1: I'm not sure, but we'll find something.
0: Yeah, we'll think on that. We're inside your commercial-free workday kickoff with Chase Matthew holding it down. Cat Country 98.1.
2: There's still only four digits in our population. We're still keeping things just the way God made it. There's been some old city folks trying to come in to change it. Wouldn't trade

0: Lainey Wilson here at Southern New England's Country. Oh, she's going to be at Mohegan Sun on Saturday. Ooh, la la.
1: Part of their big anniversary concert series.
0: That's fantastic. It's Courtney and Brendan in the morning. It is 9:05 on your Thursday, and we're talking about that obscure item that you own that you're sure 99% of the population does not have. We've had some great examples of this morning. Here's a few of them.
2: Hey, how are you? I've got a four-piece album from American Graffiti.
0: Oh, you do? Wow.
2: It all folds out. Got a disc in the back, but it's full-size record.
0: Yep. Oh.
2: I've had it for, I don't know, 22 years.
3: So I don't know if this is part of what you're looking for, but I have Muhammad Ali's autograph. But I also have a photo from somebody who was flying their Aztec Piper plane 600 feet from the Twin Towers on September 2nd. He took a picture 9 days before away. He was going down the Hudson River, mm-hmm. and the background had a rainbow actually behind the Twin Towers, and he only made two prints of it, and he destroyed the negative, and I got one of the pictures.
2: I have a picture of my father taking Ted Williams out of his fighter jet when it crashed in Korea in 1953, I think.
0: Wow.
1: Oh, wow.
0: Oh, my goodness. That's incredible.
2: I think it was 53. I'm not sure. He was one of the first people at the plane. I have a picture of him and Ted Williams with their arm around each other and a little dialogue they had. I don't know if anybody else has that.
0: Yeah, I wouldn't think anybody else has that.
1: Definitely
0: that was Richard
1: not.
0: And Lincoln. Yeah, pretty fantastic.
1: Mm-hmm.
0: Yeah, it's incredible some of the stories that people have. We've had a ton of people chiming in on our text line as well.
1: And they still are. Bonnie in Wareham says, I have a set of the California grape figurines from the 1980s ads for the California raisins.
0: Yeah.
1: She also has a gargoyle on her kitchen table and a Hindu goddess in her bathroom. She says her mother was an eclectic collector of various antiques and oddities. And sounds like Bonnie in Wareham is also a collector of various antiques and oddities as a result.
0: I think that's pretty cool. Some people's houses you go into, I have a neighbor, you go into her house, it is amazing. So eclectic.
1: Really?
0: You're just like, where did you get this? And I think she traveled many years ago, you know, all different places. So the things that people have, very unique, you know, and masks and like all different things. And you're just like, wow, it's like a museum.
1: Mm-hmm. Deb in Hooksett, New Hampshire, texted in with a picture of her Apple sweatshirt, which has the Apple logo on it from like the 1980s. This is probably like from 1986, 1987-ish. She says, my son-in-law wants it, and she told him he can have it when she dies.
0: Okay.
1: She's like, and until then, no.
0: Yeah, you were checking it out online to see about the authenticity.
1: I have never seen anything like it.
0: Yeah. That's pretty cool. Mm-hmm. It's pretty amazing. But I still think the one who wins the show this morning, the bus.
1: The bus, for sure. Somebody texted us a picture of their school bus, and it's a full-size bus that they've turned it into a horse trailer for their miniature horses. They've got two miniature horses and a pony, and basically like there's a ramp in the back out of the emergency door, so the ponies and the horses can walk right up onto the bus, and in the bus they have it with like stalls.
0: Oh my gosh.
1: This is like if there was a stretch limo for horses, this would be it.
0: It's all tricked out.
1: When the trailer's not good enough, you can ride the bus in style.
0: Yes, I love it. And I love you said instead of a stop sign,
1: it says whoa.
0: Oh, so cute. Here's Old Dominion, Cat Country 98.1.

0: Luke Combs here at Southern New England's Country. It's Courtney and Brendan in the morning. Now I've heard all of it. It's 9:18. Do your kids love the cup of noodles? Like, do they have the noodles all the time?
1: Occasionally. Not so much the cup, but okay. We'll buy, like, the brick ones, you know, the shrimp
0: gotcha.
1: Or the chicken.
0: Yeah. Okay, that ramen in that kind of way. Well, cup noodles is getting into the Halloween spirit with a limited edition flavor called Vampire Noodles. It's supposed to be at Walmart.
1: Walmart, yeah. It's an exclusive.
0: Pretty cheap, too. The hot garlic chicken ramen.
1: Pretty cheap. It's ramen.
0: That's a spooky twist.
1: It's always pretty cheap.
0: When you add hot water, the broth turns blood red thanks to beet-based coloring. And, yeah, I'm like,
1: disgusting.
0: Okay. That's like one thing. But then there's another thing. They also partnered with a casket company to create a almost $4,000 vampire noodles-themed coffin complete with velvet-lined interior. Oh, my gosh. This is so strange.
1: You know, for $4,000, I think I'd rather have like 4,000 cups of noodles,
0: noodles
1: than the casket.
0: It's so strange. Yeah, what a twist on that. I guess if you're really interested in that, you can go to TitanCasket.com. Mm. Or you can actually have a chance to win it through Cup Noodles' Instagram and TikTok accounts. What is going on?
1: I don't know.
0: That is strange.
1: But the noodles are selling exclusively at Walmart, about $1.18 per cup while supplies last.
0: Yeah.
1: And if it's anything like some of the other limited edition cup of noodles that they've been putting out lately, it means you'll be able to get it for like 75 cents on November 1st or 2nd.
0: It's going to be on sale pretty quick. Okay.
1: Not everybody jumps on these things.
0: Do you think this is one of those things? Because we've tried out some of the special Oreos and different foods that sometimes come out. Is this something that we should try out?
1: I do not trust cup of noodles.
0: You don't?
1: No, because remember like a year or two ago they came out with like, I think it was buttered pancakes. Like a breakfast cup of noodles.
0: Some kind of
1: ramen.
0: Breakfast, yeah. Mm-hmm.
1: And we bought that one, and you talk about expired foods that are still in your house. I think we still have one of those in our food closet. Yeah.
0: Are we behind?
1: We didn't love it.
0: We haven't tried that one. Yeah. Oh, gosh. All right. Well, if I get adventurous, I'll go to Walmart and see if I can find some
1: of these. If I'm there, I'll pick one up for you.
0: Okay. You'll be like, ew, beets.
1: Courtney likes this.

0: Backcountry 98.1, Courtney and Brendan in the morning, 9:23 on your Thursday. And we had so many different, oh my gosh, it's so interesting, so many different examples of this. An obscure item that you own that you're sure that most of the population does not have.
1: Right.
0: So there were some great ones online too, but you get cynical about things. You're like, I don't know so much about that. Like somebody said that they had a ticket for the Titanic. I guess the great-great-grandfather was supposed to be on board.
1: Yeah, so, and something suddenly came up. And he couldn't make it.
0: He was sick, so he had to stay home in Europe, and that's, you know, that's pretty incredible.
1: Okay.
0: I believe it. And so this person still has the Titanic ticket.
1: The ticket.
0: Yeah. I wonder what that looks like, how big it is or something. You know, back then, they probably had giant tickets. I can't imagine. Just like a page, you know?
1: They also had larger suitcases. Yes. But fewer ways to transport things.
0: I just wonder about that. Correspondence between relatives and famous people, stuff like that. Also, somebody said an insanely rare 1940s Royal typewriter that was used by a top executive at the Coca-Cola company. And so it had custom slugs that types Coca and Cola at rest.
1: Oh, interesting.
0: That's
1: interesting.
0: Yeah. So certain scripts. Yeah, exactly. So it might be the only one on the planet, they said, to their knowledge.
1: Okay, so that's pretty unique.
0: Yeah.
1: That's pretty good.
0: Mm.
1: On our text line this morning at 401-224-1285. 419 says, I have the Beanie Babies collection from McDonald's. The mouse from Providence is on the text line. He says he has a right mark from World War One for $20,000, which is worthless today, but his great-great-grandfather brought it home after World War One, and he still has it.
0: That's incredible.
1: Yeah. And 711 says, my husband has a Mickey Mantle rookie baseball card.
0: Ooh.
1: It's
0: going
1: to be worth something.
0: Yeah.
1: Mm-hmm.
0: Oh, my gosh. That's really cool.
1: Some cool finds here.
0: Yes, absolutely.
1: No pictures of these things, so I question whether these things are true. No, I'm kidding. I trust these
0: people. You got to trust something.
1: It's the mouse. You can trust the mouse.
0: Man, but still, you know, one of the best things of the morning, the Lawrence Welk
1: pocket knife. Yeah.
0: Some people were very impressed about that.
1: I received it from a record company that Lawrence Welk actually owned. He wasn't involved in the day-to-day operations of it, but he owned the place, and I'd called them looking for a specific record that they had in their back catalog, and I was talking to the girl on the phone, and she gave me the whole history. I'm like, really? I'm like, have you ever met him? He's like, no, but we got a whole bunch of these pocket knives in one of the desk drawers here. I'll send you one. And she sent me that along with the record. And it's just a little tiny inch and a half thing. Good for cutting maybe a piece of paper. You could do that with it.
0: Yeah.
1: And there it is, engraved on the side in black lettering on like that faux marble finish from the 60s. Says Lawrence Welk.
0: That's pretty wild.
1: Yeah. So then I read up it and discovered that Lawrence Welk was actually a cheapskate. Like when he went out to eat at restaurants.
0: I had no idea.
1: Instead of leaving a cash tip, he would just leave these pocket knives.
0: Oh,
1: for the
0: my goodness. Step.
1: Yeah.
0: I hope that's not true.
1: What a
0: jerk. Is that documented?
1: It might be.
0: Oh, boy.
1: Uh-huh.
0: Yeah. Then we were thinking about weird things I've ever gotten tipped. I got tipped in lobsters when I worked down in South County. Yeah, Champions Bar and Grill.
1: Wow.
0: And a guy came in and said, hey, I got lobsters. Because, you know, we were right down near the water, so there was a lot of fishermen down there.
1: Because he didn't have money to tip, but he had money to eat at Champions.
0: So he's like, how about if I bring some of these in and maybe, you know, working the deal, maybe he could barter, have a few beers, and we could cook them up and, you know, this kind of thing with the lobsters. So, yeah, I got tipped
1: in
0: lobsters.
1: Up on
0: yeah. We were like, all right, go ahead. So we did. And we ate well that day.
1: I guess so. You went home with negative money.
0: Exactly. Yeah. But, you know, lobster dinner.
1: That's good.
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0: 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Move on. 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It is 9:43 on your Thursday. And some folks are getting excited. They probably have a long weekend ahead.
1: Of course. Yeah, that's right. Monday is Columbus, Indigenous Peoples, whatever you choose to call it.
0: Exactly. Yep. So it's coming up, and tomorrow's Friday, so some people might even be taking a real long weekend.
1: That would be nice.
0: We'll be here on Monday.
1: Yes, we will.
0: Just so you know, you're not taking it off.
1: We'll be here tomorrow, too.
0: We'll be here tomorrow as well. And, yeah, we've got passes for Seekonk Speedway, the Pumpkin Smash Thrill Show. Yeah. It's happening on Saturday. A lot of folks are going to, I'm sure, have a ton of plans this weekend, too. Scituate Art Festival's going on. Mm-hmm. Some people are probably going to head over to, like, King Richard's Fair. That's still going on.
1: Yes.
0: There's a lot of fun activities. I think we're supposed to get some rain, though, maybe Monday. Possibly.
1: Well, that's fine. We'll be back here in the studio.
0: Yeah, exactly. It's fine for us, you know.
1: It's not really a cookout kind of day.
0: No. But people kind of go outside. There's parades, you know, Federal Hill.
1: True.
0: They've got the parade going on and stuff like that. So we'll see. You know, some people, hopefully they can. And Scituate Art Festival, that's all outside. Have you ever been there before?
1: I have not.
0: Oh, okay. That's a lot of fun.
1: I think I've been to Scituate like maybe once or twice in my entire life.
0: Oh, okay.
1: It's just passing through.
0: It's beautiful. And you see the reservoir and everything. It's beautiful over there.
1: Yeah, I've seen that.
0: Oh, good.
1: I have to think about it for a second. Like, that's familiar.
0: Yeah, so we will be here tomorrow. We're going to be kicking off the weekend for folks, the long weekend for some.
1: Woohoo.
0: Yeah, it's going to be fun. And for today, have any good plans?
1: I've got a wedding later on.
0: So, a wedding on a Thursday.
1: On a Thursday.
0: I think that's so special. That's cool.
1: It is.
0: Yeah.
1: Because then they get to celebrate like all through the weekend.
0: If
1: you have guests coming in from out of town, they don't have to hop a flight the next day.
0: Exactly. So they're definitely going to have a nice long weekend.
1: Yes.
0: Yeah, fantastic. Mm-hmm. So you have a great day, and we'll talk to you again tomorrow.
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12: 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I'm eliminating prior authorizations, fighting rate hikes by the utilities. 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
11: And then, there's Mike Minogue.
13: I support President Trump.
11: Minogue not only supports Trump, MAGA Mike Minogue gave Trump over $1 million. Minogue supports ICE terrorizing our communities. He supports Trump's war in Iran that's making the price of gas skyrocket. Minogue even supports Trump's abortion bans. He supports Trump's tariffs that are raising the prices of everything we buy. And Trump policies cutting our health care and raising premiums.
12: It's more important than ever to have a governor who's on your side. My opponent stands with Donald Trump. I'll always stand with you.
11: Maura Healey, Governor. Paid for by the Healey Committee.
13: We're back at it.
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98.1. Happy Thursday, folks. Andy Shaw here just after 10 in the always wonderful city of Providence. We're in the back half of the work week. 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

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The Red Clay Strays, along with special guest Avery Anna, are coming to Mohegan Sun Arena on Thursday, March 18th. 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
13: In Massachusetts, we have a choice for governor. 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
16: 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I'm eliminating prior authorizations, fighting rate hikes by the utilities. 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
13: Minogue not only supports Trump, MAGA Mike Minogue gave Trump over $1 million. Minogue supports ICE terrorizing our communities. He supports Trump's war in Iran that's making the price of gas skyrocket. Minogue even supports Trump's abortion bans. He supports Trump's tariffs that are raising the prices of everything we buy. And Trump policies cutting our health care and raising premiums.
16: It's more important than ever to have a governor who's on your side. My opponent stands with Donald Trump. I'll always stand with you.
13: Maura Healey, governor. Paid for by the Healey Committee.
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Cat Country 98.1. Today is a big day for me, folks. It's my birthday, the big 27. Can't believe I'm saying that, and I'm happy to be spending it with you all. For my birthday, I'd like you to tell someone in your life that you love them. I don't think we say it enough, and who knows how many birthdays you have left with them. And I'll tell you, it's a good thing I'm not on air nights anymore, because I have to start celebrating real soon.

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Cat Country 98.1. This was in the news yesterday. The famous pine cone on the Federal Hill Arch that everyone obviously thinks is a pineapple was finally put back up after being gilded in 24 karat gold. Now, does it look good? Sure, but I don't know if it looks $400,000 good.

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Cat Country 98.1. A chance of showers this morning until around noon. Otherwise, mostly sunny today with a high near 74. Mostly clear tonight, but chilly, a low in the mid-40s. 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

0: In Massachusetts, we have a choice for governor, Maura Healey.
1: As your governor, I'm focused on making your life better. That's why I'm working every day to lower your costs. I cap health care copays and deductibles. I'm eliminating prior authorizations, fighting rate hikes by the utilities. We ended renter's fees and are building more homes. And every day, I'm standing up to Donald Trump.
0: And then, there's Mike Minogue.
2: I support President Trump.
0: Minogue not only supports Trump, MAGA Mike Minogue gave Trump over $1 million. Minogue supports ICE terrorizing our communities. He supports Trump's war in Iran that's making the price of gas skyrocket. Minogue even supports Trump's abortion bans. He supports Trump's tariffs that are raising the prices of everything we buy. And Trump policies cutting our health care and raising premiums.
1: It's more important than ever to have a governor who's on your side. My opponent stands with Donald Trump. I'll always stand with you.
0: Maura Healey, Governor. Paid for by the Healey Committee.
3: 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All of your favorite artists on Southern New England's country.

Cat Country 98.1. That's it for me today, folks. I'm your man, Andy Shaw. Thanks for hanging out with me here in the midday on Southern New England's country. Don't touch that stereo. Greg Bedard taking over on

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Cat Country 98.1, it's deer mating season in Rhode Island, which means drivers need to keep an extra eye out, especially around dawn and dusk. DEM says deer get much more active during the rut. It's from mid-October through December, and that raises the risk of crashes. So if you see one deer, slow down and assume there are probably more right behind it. Here's Dustin Lynch. It's Seeing Red.

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Mostly sunny today. Highs in the low 70s. Clear overnight tonight. Lows in the upper 40s. And sunshine for Friday. Highs in the upper 60s. Keeping your Thursday afternoon moving along. It's Chris Jansen, me and a beer.

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Here's Luke Combs, Rethink Some Things. Oh, yeah.

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18: In Massachusetts, we have a choice for governor. Maura Healey.
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18: And then, there's Mike Minogue.
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18: Minogue not only supports Trump, MAGA Mike Minogue gave Trump over $1 million. Minogue supports ICE terrorizing our communities. He supports Trump's war in Iran that's making the price of gas skyrocket. Minogue even supports Trump's abortion bans. He supports Trump's tariffs that are raising the prices of everything we buy. And Trump policies cutting our health care and raising premiums.
19: It's more important than ever to have a governor who's on your side. My opponent stands with Donald Trump. I'll always stand with you.
18: Maura Healey, governor. Paid for by the Healey Committee.
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0: Cat Country 98.1, Seekonk Speedway's Pumpkin Smash Thrill Show coming up on Saturday. And tomorrow morning, Courtney and Brendan are going to have your chance to win a family four-pack of tickets to see the show. For now, it's Jackson Dean. Don't come looking.
1: Gotta hear.

Cat Country 98.1. So Rhode Island did pretty well in the latest Reader's Choice Awards. Castle Hill Inn in Newport was named the number one hotel in the Northeast. Watch Hill Inn came in fourth, and the Vanderbilt in Newport landed at number 10. Nearly 800,000 readers voted in this year's award, so not bad for a state you can drive across in, I don't know, an hour. Here's Post Malone and Blake Shelton, Pour Me a Drink.

Cat Country, 98.1. Got mostly sunny skies today. Highs in the low 70s. Clear overnight tonight. Lows in the upper 40s. And for Friday, looking at sunshine. Highs in the upper 60s. Keeping your Thursday afternoon moving along with more great music from Chase Matthew. It's Holding It Down.

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Wildcat Country 98.1. Megan Maroney is going to be coming to Mohegan Sun Arena for two nights. 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Ella Langley and Morgan Wallen on a Thursday afternoon. I can't love you anymore.

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23: 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I capped healthcare copays and deductibles. I'm eliminating prior authorizations. Fighting rate hikes by the utilities. We ended renter's fees and are building more homes. And every day, I'm standing up to Donald Trump.
22: And then, there's Mike Minogue.
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22: Minogue not only supports Trump, MAGA Mike Minogue gave Trump over $1 million. Minogue supports ICE terrorizing our communities. He supports Trump's war in Iran that's making the price of gas skyrocket. Minogue even supports Trump's abortion bans. He supports Trump's tariffs that are raising the prices of everything we buy. And Trump policies cutting our health care and raising premiums.
23: It's more important than ever to have a governor who's on your side. My opponent stands with Donald Trump. I'll always stand with you.
22: Maura Healey, governor. Paid for by the Healey Committee.
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Cat Country 98.1. 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Kid Myself.

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Cat Country 98.1. AI is definitely taking over the news and a lot of many people's lives. Brown is helping professors figure out how AI actually fits into the classroom. A new AI literacy seminar pairs faculty with students to create or redesign courses around things like evaluating AI output, using it ethically, and knowing when to not use it as well. The goal is to build AI literacy right into the curriculum instead of treating it like a separate tech lesson. Becoming a part of my life just about every day. Here's Eli Young Band, Love Ain't.

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Clear overnight tonight. Lows in the upper 40s. We'll see sunshine tomorrow. Highs in the upper 60s. And for Saturday, nice start to the weekend. Sunshine, highs in the mid 60s. 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

98.1, the Red Clay Strays coming to Mohegan Sun Arena on Thursday, March 18th. 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It's brought to you by Mohegan Sun and Cat Country 98.1. 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
13: In Massachusetts, we have a choice for governor, Maura Healey.
14: 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That's why I'm working every day to lower your costs. I cap health care copays and deductibles. I'm eliminating prior authorizations, fighting rate hikes by the utilities. We ended renter's fees and are building more homes. And every day, I'm standing up to Donald Trump.
13: And then, there's Mike Minogue.
15: I support President Trump.
13: Minogue not only supports Trump, MAGA Mike Minogue gave Trump over $1 million. Minogue supports ICE terrorizing our communities. He supports Trump's war in Iran that's making the price of gas skyrocket. Minogue even supports Trump's abortion bans. He supports Trump's tariffs that are raising the prices of everything we buy. And Trump policies cutting our health care and raising premiums.
14: It's more important than ever to have a governor who's on your side. My opponent stands with Donald Trump. I'll always stand with you.
13: Maura Healey, governor. Paid for by the Healey Committee.

0: Cat Country 98.1, waking up weekdays with Courtney and Brendan in the morning, and Southern New England's country all day long. Kevin Lawrence is up next. He's going to get you home. For now, it's Parmalee, just the way.
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Cat Country 98.1. Hi there, people. It's Kevin Lawrence back at it in the afternoon inside more of Southern New England's country. Here comes Tucker Wetmore in 3, 2, 1.

0: 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The Jack O'Lantern Spectacular is back at the Roger Williams Park Zoo here in Providence. Over 5,000 glowing Jack O'Lanterns. 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We have your chance to win tickets. 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
21: 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Clear skies for later tonight, a low of 49. Sunny and a little cooler tomorrow with a high of 67. Right now, 74 at TF Green Airport in Warwick. 74 also here in Providence at Southern New England's

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12: 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I'll always stand with you.
11: Maura Healey, governor. Paid for by the Healey Committee.
14: Here's what's happening.
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16: 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Country hits.

Katrina 98.1. It's Kevin on your afternoon commute home. Seeing delays heading into Providence on 195 West. We're bumper to bumper from the state line getting onto the Washington Bridge. The eastbound side, as usual, also plugged up. 95 North, slow moving from Route 10 in Cranston up to Thurber's. Route 4 northbound, very heavy right now through East Greenwich up to I-95 in Warwick. And Route 24 south is sluggish near 495.

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I am Kevin Lawrence, bringing on the latest song from Ella Langley. 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
28: 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Clear skies for tonight, a low around 49. Sunny again tomorrow, not as warm, with a high of 67 on Friday. We're still at 73 here in Providence at Southern

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101.1. Quitting time coming up quick, and I'm seeing traffic delays in the Providence area. 195 West, bumper to bumper from the state line onto the Washington Bridge. The eastbound side also jammed up. 95 North, that's stop and go from Route 37 up to Thurber's here in Providence. 610 connector inbound, moving at a snail's pace. And we're seeing delays right now on 295 northbound. The backup starts just after Route 37 in Cranston and extends well into Johnston at this hour. Route 4 North also tangled up through East Greenwich, heading up to I-95 in Warwick. Another

Cat Country 98.1. The town of Seekonk now has a new restaurant. Dave's Hot Chicken held their soft opening earlier today. The restaurant will officially open their doors starting tomorrow on busy Route 6. The fast food chain is known for its spicy chicken tenders and slices.

a tough commute in the Providence area right now, seeing delays on 195 west from the state line, getting onto the Washington Bridge, the eastbound side completely gummed up as well. 95 north tangled up from Route 37 in Cranston up to 195, 95 south backing up from Smithfield Ave down to Rhode Island Hospital, 610 connector inbound plugged up as well, 295 north heavy and slow near Route 6 in Johnston.

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Cat Country 98.1, quitting time is your drive at 5. Time to say bye-bye to the boss and hello home. I am Kevin Lawrence, banging out more of Southern New England's country. 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

Cat Country 98.1, another workday over with. Welcome into your drive at 5, and a tough commute if you're traveling on 195 West between Seekonk and East Providence. Bumper to bumper, getting onto the Washington Bridge, the eastbound side jammed up as well. 95 North, stop and go from Elmwood Ave up to 195. 95 South, stacking up from Smithfield Ave down to Rhode Island Hospital. Still seeing delays on 295 North and South in Johnston near Route 6 as well.

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Clear for tonight, low around 49. Sunny again tomorrow. Not as warm as today, with a high of 67 on Friday. We're at 72 in Providence at Cat Country 98.1.

Jack Country 98.1. If you have friends living in the Florida Panhandle or Southern Alabama, those folks are going to be dealing with Hurricane Isis this weekend. It's out there churning in the Gulf right now, expected to make landfall as a Category 2 or 3 storm early this weekend.

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Cat Country 98.1, wrapping up your drive at 5. Still seeing heavy delays on Route 24 south from 495 down to Route 140 in Taunton. The other problem spot is 195 west, bogged down from the Seekonk East Providence line getting over to the Washington Bridge. Pockets of heavy volume on both I-95 north and south moving through Providence, and still seeing some residual backups on 295 north and south near Route 6 in Johnston. We had an earlier crash on that stretch of highway.

0: shoot.
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15: 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And every day, I'm standing up to Donald Trump.
14: And then, there's Mike Minogue.
16: I support President Trump.
14: Minogue not only supports Trump, MAGA Mike Minogue gave Trump over $1 million. Minogue supports ICE terrorizing our communities. He supports Trump's war in Iran that's making the price of gas skyrocket. Minogue even supports Trump's abortion bans. He supports Trump's tariffs that are raising the prices of everything we buy. And Trump policies cutting our health care and raising premiums.
15: So more important than ever to have a governor who's on your side. My opponent stands with Donald Trump. I'll always stand with you.
14: Maura Healey, governor. Paid for by the Healey Committee.
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Nielsen rated number one for Southern New England's country. We are Cat Country 98.1. It's just after 6 p.m. Kevin Lawrence in the driver's seat taking you home tonight with John Party. Here's Heartache Medication.

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Cooling down tonight, looking for a low around 49. Sunny tomorrow, not as warm as today, with a high of 67 on Friday.

0: Cat Country 98.1, a brand new restaurant opening up on busy Route 6 in Seekonk. Dave's Hot Chicken held their soft opening earlier today. The restaurant will officially open its doors tomorrow. The chain is known for its spicy chicken tenders and sliders.
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0: See, that didn't take long at all. 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

Low Cash and Wrong Hearts on Cat Country 98.1. Johnny checking in. Got your chance to win tickets to go see not one, but two concerts tonight. Megan Maroney and the Red Clay Strays, who are fantastic, coming up this evening from Cat Country 98.1. Another

Southern New England's country, Cat Country 98.1. It's Johnny. I do have a little bit of a voice thing going. I have no idea what's going on with it, but it does sound a little bit like Bonnie Tyler in Total Eclipse of the Heart, so I feel pretty darn sexy. Morgan Wallen, I Ain't Coming Back on Cat Country 98.1.

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